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15: Take this, please. Go. Go on without me.
16: Come on, Dave, get up.
15: No, Carl. We have to pay our weekly cash takings in before it's too late, and I'll never make it.
16: We can do that at the post office, Dave. It's over the road.
15: Oh, right. I didn't know that.
16: Yeah, they have all major UK banks for cash deposits straight into your bank account, and many are open late and on weekends.
15: Shall we stop for a cuppa, then?
16: Yeah.
17: Whoever you bank with, post office has your bank. Big up,

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16: The top stories this are. Broadcaster Dame Esther Ranson has died aged 86. Her family say she was the most wonderful mother and cherished grandmother. The former TV presenter set up charities to help young and older people, including Childline and Campaign, to legalise assisted dying after her lung cancer diagnosis in 2023. Passengers say they feel very lucky after one pilot on their flight stabbed the other and apparently tried to crash the plane. The Tel Aviv-bound aircraft plunged about 14,000 feet within seconds. This man was on board.
17: Suddenly the aircraft dropped, like a massive drop, dropped down like a roller coaster. And we saw that there was a crowd and riot on the front next to the cockpit.
16: Passengers managed to overpower the attacker and two off-duty pilots made an emergency landing. The US president says more details will emerge later about why five men arrested over a suspected terror plot in Gloucestershire were released under investigation. The Prime Minister has confirmed there is a link between Iran and a security incident outside RAF Fairford. The men were arrested on Sunday but have since been released under investigation, and Donald Trump has been asked about that decision.
18: We caught them early. And I'm trying to figure out if that's for real, that they actually did it. Maybe they did it for a reason.
7: But we're going to know about that this afternoon, so we'll report on it.
16: The UK and France have scrapped their so-called one-in, one-out migrant scheme. It was aimed at reducing the number of people crossing the Channel in small boats, but is no longer processing new cases. UK diesel prices have hit another grim milestone, passing £2 a litre for the first time. The cost, according to analysis of government figures, had already reached record highs this week. And in football, Cristiano Ronaldo has confirmed he has left Portugal's training camp ahead of tonight's Nations League match against Denmark. It's after he had talks with the head coach and the president of the Portuguese Football Federation. From Sky News, I'm Barry Weir.

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As Nirvana, the heart-shaped box, and also AC/DC, You Shook Me All Night Long before that, here on Planet Rock, early breakfast with me, Loz Guest. Hello. Hope all is well with you lot. I've got some great music to come. CCR, Thousand Horses, that awesome new tune from Greta Van Fleet, and also a new one from Tony Iommi. We'll get to all of that in a bit. Up first, though, or up next, I should say, we got this with Avatar. They have a warning. They say, don't go in the forest. I mean, that might be quite good advice. It depends where you are in the world. Forests can be strange places, can't they? Particularly in the Pacific Northwest of America, where rumor has it the big naked hairy dude can be spotted, a.k.a. Sasquatch Bigfoot. He's real.

0: Meatloaf there, Paradise by the Dashboard Light. All that car-based sexy shenanigans, it's, I don't know. I don't think that was, I think possibly more of an American thing. It's in a lot of American songs, you know, particularly classic rock songs. I do wonder if it's because a lot of American cars, in fact, most American cars are automatics. So, you know, the gear shift, the gear stick that we have over here, you know, that would absolutely get in the way of such shenanigans. That's just my theory. Right, music to come, Chili Peppers, Guns N' Roses and Thousand Horses. Meanwhile...
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15: The all-new Alexa Plus gets you and gets things done. I'm looking for-

I wonder where that will feature in the countdown of the top 100 greatest songs of the 80s. You heard a promo for it a moment ago. Has it already featured in the chart? What are we up to now? We're on the penultimate day, so we are going to be in the top 40, aren't we? I would imagine it's going to be sort of the higher echelons, isn't it? Well, anyway, as the promo stated a moment ago, tune in from 10 a.m. to find out more here on Planet Rock. Still to come, I've got the great new song from Greta Van Fleet, a bit of classic CCR in a bit, but right now, with a plug to my America on the show, Stateside, which you can hear every Saturday night from 6 p.m, do tune in, you might even like it. Here's a band I feature quite a lot, they're called 1,000 Horses, and this is Smoke.

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CCR, have you ever seen the rain? I believe we're due some today, which is, well, fairly standard for this time of the year. However, it does feel quite warm at the moment, almost unseasonably warm, to the point where you just don't know what to wear. That's what I'm struggling with. You know, in autumn, traditionally, I'd start wearing my sweatpants. I have various sweatpants leisure attire that I wear when I broadcast from home. In fact, I've got one for every day of the week. And I'm a bit confused at the moment because I put on my Wednesday ones yesterday, but it was too hot. So I had to take them off, my Wednesday sweatpants, and I went back to shorts, which felt wrong in autumn. But it feels a bit warm. Just bring on the autumn. I'm getting confused by it properly. Just drop the temperatures. Up next, though, here on Planet Rock, we got this from Greta Van Fleet. It's their brand new tune. I love it. I think you might like it as well. It's called Tear It Down.

0: then, Dawn Dwellers. Hello, good morning. Welcome back to Early Breakfast with me, Loz Guest. Do not forget, if you want to get in touch at any point, I'd be ever so pleased to hear from you, be it today, tomorrow, next week, or soon, whenever. My email is loz@planetrock.com. Shine down to come. We've got David Bowie and also brand new tunage from Tony Iommi.
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18: Top stories this hour. A passenger who helped save a plane from crashing says he acted just in time after the captain was stabbed by his co-pilot. The Dubai to Tel Aviv flight plunged 14,000 feet before he took control and pulled it out of its dive, with two off-duty pilots then landing in Saudi Arabia. The US president praised the plumber who jumped in.
19: When asked why he did that, he said he watches that show, Air Disasters. You know the show? It's a crazy show. I never want to watch it because I watch it. I don't like watching it because bad things happen. But he said he watches it a lot.
18: The alleged attacker's in custody and the motive still unclear. An early release scheme aimed at tackling overcrowding in England and Wales will see thousands of offenders released from today. Officers have voiced concerns that this initiative could place further pressure on already stretched police resources. Dame Esther Ranson has been described as someone who's left an extraordinary legacy following her death, aged 86. The broadcaster and campaigner set up Childline and then became a prominent voice in the assisted dying debate following her lung cancer diagnosis in 2023. Kim Leadbeater was the Labour MP behind the bill.
20: She had a voice and she did what she'd always done throughout her career. She used her voice to try and do good things. She represented so many other people across the country who were terminally ill and who just wanted the dignity and the choice.
18: A one-in, one-out migrant deal with France has been scrapped. The agreement has seen over 1,500 people return to France, with a similar number sent to the UK. They're concerned some people could turn to the black market for cheaper vapes as a new tax comes in. The vaping products duty adds £2.20 every 10 millilitres of e-liquid. And Anthony Joshua says he's proud the long-awaited showdown with Tyson Fury will take place on home soil in the United Kingdom. The British heavyweight rivals are finally going to meet at Cardiff's Principality Stadium on December the 11th. From Sky News, I'm Barry Wade.
16: 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Where

Shine Down with the Sound of Madness, which I think you'll find is actually weekdays from 4 a.m. here on Planet Rock. But that said, someone else who lives on the fringes of sanity is Mr. Darren Reddick, and he does, of course, return today from 2 p.m. And just yesterday, he had the UK exclusive first play of the brand new tune from the legend, the icon. Yes, Mr. Tony Iommi. This is an absolute scorcher of a track from his forthcoming long player, which I want to say is coming out next month. But I'd have to check my post-it notes. For now, whilst I'm doing that, just enjoy this. Tony Iommi, this is Storm Watcher.

0: Van Halen, Heart for Teacher. I do wonder if any of that is sort of remotely autobiographical, and perhaps David Leander Roth would actually forget when they were younger their pencils at school. You know, basic stationery. That was the least of my problems. I would often forget textbooks. And then when I got to university, I'd just forget to turn up to lectures. Not ideal. Before Van Halen, it was Tony Iommi. Brand new track called Storm Watcher. Oh, by the way, that segues very nicely into this.
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As Marillion cover my eyes here on Planet Rock, it's early breakfast with myself, Loz Guest. Hello, good morning. Shout out to Laura from the Greater Stoke area, who has requested a chilled out tune of choice, and this is well, it's a corker, quite frankly. I'll give you some context to this. Turns out Laura's a big fan of the TV show Supernatural, which, well, as am I. I've seen it all. It's a big show, right? It is 15 seasons, over 320 episodes, I think. But it is so good. And it's also got an amazing classic rock soundtrack, because one of the main characters, Dean, huge classic rock fan. Anyway, it's a great watch, really entertaining. And in one particularly poignant episode, I won't give you any spoilers, this song features. And yeah, it's there wasn't a dry eye in the house, I will say that, but it's an amazing song. This is Queensryche and Silent Lucidity.

Rush there, Spirit of Radio, and before that, Queensrÿche Silent Lucidity, today's chilled out tune of choice. 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Let's see what happens. If you choose a good one, I might even play it for you. It's Loz, L-O-Z, at planetrock.com. I'll be over the moon to hear from you. Up next, let's play this, shall we? It's the Foo Fighters. This is called Asking for a Friend.

was Bruce Springsteen, Badlands, before that Queen, A Kind of Magic, kicking off Planet Rock Breakfast for this Thursday morning. This is Paul Anthony, 10 past six now, with you as always through until 10. Hopefully you can stick around, hopefully you can get involved. Got a great selection for you on the full English or for whatever. That's coming up a little later on. I'll reveal today's letter for you on the Planet Rock alphabet around about 7:30. And from 9, back in time with the Planet Rock year, see if you can work out today's year from the music and the clues. Loads of great music too, including this new from Brothers Osborne.

0: Vintage, Iron Maiden, Murders in the Rue Morgue on Planet Rock Breakfast. Before that, new from Brothers Osborne, R.I.P. 19 minutes now past 6 o'clock, so tomorrow's the day we give away guaranteed that massive £700,000, totally tax-free. And what's more, if you're lucky enough to win, pay into your account straight after the call, but you need to be in it to win it. If you've entered already, make sure tomorrow you've got your phone switched on at 5. Make sure you can hear it. Make sure if it rings, no matter who you think it is, make sure you answer it. It could be us giving you the news. You've just won that 700 grand. All the details you need, how to enter, how it all works. Make me a winner coming up after the news at 7.
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21: M4 westbound closed due to an accident. Lorry and the central reservation involved. The spillage too from junction 16, Swindon West to junction 17, Chippenham. M65 eastbound closed, queuing traffic due to a vehicle fire from junction 6, Blackburn and Whitebirk roundabout to junction 7, Rishton and Accrington. M4 eastbound one lane closed and slow traffic. Broken down car just before junction 10, the A329M for Wokingham and Bracknell. And M6 both directions, Staffordshire, one lane closed due to an accident from junction 15, the A500 D Road for Stoke-on-Trent to junction 16, Stoke-on-Trent and Crewe.
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Warren Zevon, Lawyers, Guns and Money on Planet Rock Breakfast. Before that, Aerosmith, Girls of Summer. 6:31 now, Thursday morning. This is Paul Anthony from 10. We'll continue our countdown of the top 100 greatest songs of the 80s. Once again, we delved into the greatest songs of all time countdown from earlier in the year and pulled out the best of the 80s. We'll be counting down once again from 10, wrapping up tomorrow afternoon with the big number one.

but which will be our number one song? Bohemian Rhapsody took home the 70s top spot, but which song will be crowned the greatest of the 80s? We'll find out tomorrow with the culmination of the countdown. There's a big phrase for you for a Thursday morning, tomorrow afternoon with Darren Reddick. Coming up, got some Mountain for you after this. New from Robert John and The Wreck.

0: Now to Mississippi Queen, before that new from Robert John and The Wreck. Put your money where your mouth is. You can do just that tomorrow if you win that massive £700,000 on Make Me a Winner. Not sure how to enter? Make sure you stay with us on Planet Rock Breakfast. All the details you need on the way after the news at 7.
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0: Foreigner, Rev on the Red Line, before that Twisted Sister and Uriah Heep on Planet Rock Breakfast Thursday morning. News up next then at 7. Coming up, all the information you need to win big on Make Me a Winner tomorrow. 700 grand to give away. And revealing today's letter for you for the Planet Rock alphabet right about 7:30.
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17: The top stories this hour. Police are warning an influx of early release inmates into society could place further pressure on resources. Around 700 will be freed today to create more space in prisons across England and Wales. Deputy Assistant Commissioner at the Met, Ben Russell, is concerned about what officers are able to focus on.
18: We only have limited resources. We only have limited officer numbers. There's so many different examples where we're not able to focus on protecting the public from investigating crime, protecting the public from harm in this respect, because we're having to recompense for the failings of the criminal justice system.
17: The government says offenders on licence will face the toughest ever restrictions. Israel's ordered tighter security checks on pilots flying into the country after Israeli officials claimed a co-pilot tried to crash a Tel Aviv-bound passenger plane. We're told the flight plunged nearly 14,000 feet before passengers intervened, with two off-duty pilots then taking control and making an emergency landing in Saudi Arabia. One man's been arrested. Aviation security analyst Paul Edwards says no system eliminates every risk.
19: I think it's very difficult to train someone to cope with someone leaning across a cockpit and stabbing them. But what I would say is that everything needs to be looked at, including who is recruited to fly these aircraft.
17: Over in America now, we're told a woman who was given two doses of a lethal injection on death row is still alive. Krista Pike, who's 50, has been taken to hospital in Tennessee, though officials insist every execution protocol was followed. Dame Esther Ranson is being remembered this morning as a national treasure and an inspiration following her death aged 86. The former That's Life presenter became one of Britain's best-known broadcasters and went on to establish the children's charity Childline in the 80s. And Claudia Winkleman's joked she's too thick to take part in Celebrity Traitors, which is back tonight. Actors Michael Sheen and Richard E. Grant are among the famous faces you can expect to see on the Murder Mystery Game Show.
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17: Sunny spells across the UK today. Some showers mainly in western areas. Highs in the south at 21 Celsius. That's the latest. I'm Becky Cahill.
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14: 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If your toast's a bit burnt, then your brain hasn't kicked into gear yet, don't worry. Paul Anthony's a

Avatar. Before that, Lynyrd Skynyrd, Sweet Home Alabama on Planet Rock Breakfast. 11 minutes now past 7 o'clock. This is Paul Anthony with you through until 10. And of course, we have a real treat. We've mentioned it for the last few days, but tomorrow night and throughout the month of October, Tony Iommi will be here presenting Friday Night Rocks from 7. Blaze Bayley will be on tour up and down the UK, so not able to do the show. But Tony Iommi, the legend himself, will be stepping into the void to present Friday Night Rocks, playing some great music, some great stories from the road, the studio, and more. And don't forget, Tony's new album, From the Dark, is out on Friday, October 23rd. Tony Iommi. Friday Night Rocks from tomorrow and throughout the month of October here on Planet Rock.

0: affectionately known as Toad. Theory of a Dead Man with Barricade. Before that, Doors. People Are Strange on Planet Rock Breakfast. 17 minutes now past 7 o'clock. Now, Ian Danto was locked up in a haunted prison a week ago today. All for a very worthwhile cause, though. Danto was one of 40 inmates locked up for 12 hours at HM Prison Shrewsbury as part of Cash for Kids fundraising initiative Set Me Free. Ian managed to raise £2,400 and said, "I survived it. Bit bleak and cold. I was waiting to be haunted, but that didn't happen despite the stories I'd heard." The grand total, by the way, between all the prisoners was a massive £55,000. All funds raised will go to Cash for Kids to make a real difference to the lives of children and young people across the West Midlands.
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8: M4 westbound closed. Slow traffic due to an accident. Lorry in the central reservation involved. At a spillage too from Junction 16, Swindon West to Junction 17, Chippenham. M65 eastbound still closed. Queuing traffic due to a vehicle fire from Junction 6, Blackburn and Whitebirt roundabout to Junction 7, Rishton and Accrington. M20 westbound partially blocked. Queuing traffic for 2 miles now due to an accident there. A lorry and a car involved at Junction 7, Maidstone and Detling Hill. And M25 clockwise, long delays and earlier accident from Junction 8 Reigate to Junction 9, the A243 for Leatherhead.
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mighty Judas Priest, Green Man Alishi, before that Kiss, Creatures of the Night. Planet Rock Breakfast, 7:32 now, Thursday morning. This is Paul Anthony. Time for the Planet Rock alphabet. Today's letter, the letter C. Which song would you like to hear around about 10 past 8 this morning, beginning with the letter C? Have a think about it, then get in touch. Plenty of time to do that. Could be playing your song beginning with the letter C around about 10 past 8 this morning. Text me, Paul, to 64100, or email me, paul@planetrock.com, with your song choice. Thanks in advance for that. Whilst you're doing that, let's play you this. It's new from The Warning, Bite My Tongue.

0: Three Mexican sisters who make a great racket. The Warning, new on Planet Rock Breakfast, Bite My Tongue. 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
8: And now, the weather.
9: Outside, gloomy skies, a persistent drizzle, and a chilly wind blowing from the west, north, east, and south.
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0: Thursday morning, time to let someone else choose the next three songs. This morning, it's the turn of Brian Armstrong. Morning, Brian. Thanks for getting in touch. Brian says, morning, Paul. Can you play these songs, please, that are sung by some of the finest vocalists ever? I'm calling it Girls, Girls, Girls. First up, Jane by Jefferson Starship, sung by Mickey Thomas. Second choice is Oh Sherry by Steve Perry, brilliant in Journey and Beyond. And lastly, how about Whole Lotta Rosie from AC/DC, fronted by the late, great Ronald Belford Bon Scott.

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Celebrating some fine vocalists, the four girls, chosen for us today by Brian. Three great songs and Motley Crue, Nowhere in Sight. One more to go, Whole Lot of Rosie from AC/DC, already played it too. Great track, Steph Starship, can't even get that word out today, Jefferson Starship, and Steve Perry there on Planet Rock Breakfast. If you'd like to choose our three songs, Monday to Friday, round about 20 to 8, get in touch either through my page at planetrock.com or by emailing me, paul@planetrock.com, just telling me who you are, where you are, the three songs you'd like to hear, and why.

0: Final song for Brian this morning, Whole Lotta Rosie, the mighty AC/DC on Planet Rock Breakfast. News up next, then at 8, coming up, all the information you need to win. Tomorrow, I'll make me a winner, that massive £700,000. Around about 10 past 8, could be playing your song, beginning with the letter C. Thanks for getting in touch this morning, the Planet Rock Alphabet.
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20: The top stories this hour. An early release scheme aimed at tackling prison overcrowding in England and Wales will see around 700 offenders freed today. Officers say they're concerned it could place further pressure on already stretched police resources. Here's Met Chief Inspector Dave Beasley.
21: More people outside with tags on
5: means there's probably more offences being committed, which means we need to go and get them more. Capacity-wise, it's definitely a concern. Yeah, with reducing police numbers and increasing number of offenders, that's going the wrong way.
20: The government says it's rolling out the toughest ever controls and giving victims a say in licence conditions. Donald Trump says an Israeli plumber who watches air crash investigation saved a plane from nosediving when a pilot allegedly stabbed another on a Fly Dubai flight. A suspect's in custody in Saudi Arabia. In America, the only woman on death row in Tennessee, 50-year-old Krista Pike, has been taken to hospital after surviving two doses of lethal injection. Officials there insist every execution protocol was followed. Back here, Dame Esther Ranson is being remembered as a national treasure following her death at the age of 86. The former That's Life presenter became one of Britain's best-known broadcasters and went on to establish the children's charity Childline in the 80s. Following a stage 4 lung cancer diagnosis in 2023, Dame Esther became a prominent assisted dying campaigner and told us earlier this year she remained hopeful for change.
7: It could never have been made law in time for me, but for future generations, I hope it gives them confidence that they can have a good death.
20: Average annual energy bills will rise by £60 for a typical household in Britain from today. Ofgem's price cap has gone up by 4%. Paymaster General James Murray insists ministers are doing what they can to help.
21: We know there are unprecedented pressures from the Middle East pushing up energy bills around the world. And so by taking VAT off electricity bills over winter, we're giving people some breathing space.
20: And Celebrity Traitors host Claudia Winkleman has joked she's too thick to take part in the show. It's back tonight and will feature actors Michael Sheen and Richard E. Grant on the lineup.
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20: Sunny spells across the UK today. Some showers mainly in western areas. Highs in the south at 21 Celsius. That's the latest. I'm Becky Cahill.
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0: What's the first thing you'd buy if you won £700,000 tomorrow? 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
14: 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Gentle jazz. Just a man, a mic, and a fair few decent riffs. 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

Guns N' Roses, Live and Let Die, before that Joan Jett and the Blackhearts, Bad Reputation on Planet Rock Breakfast, Thursday morning, 9 minutes now past 8 o'clock. This is Paul Anthony. Thanks for getting in touch with your suggestions of songs beginning with the letter C on the Planet Rock alphabet. Morning to Melvin Rogers in Bangor, who wants cowboy song Thin Lizzy. Shirley Robinson, Inhale After Celebrity from Queen and Paul Rogers. Morning to Billy and Tamworth, who wants Trapeze Coast to Coast, if possible. One is a Rog the Dodge in Walsall, who says, Can't Change Me, Chris Cornell would be a good call. Cut the Cord, Please, Shine Down, Alison Burroughs in Hedge End, suggesting that this morning. Morning to Richard Vaughan in Whitchurch, who says, Morning, Paul. For this morning's letter, how about Cochise by Audio Slave? Don't need a reason other than Chris Cornell. The man could do no wrong, in my opinion. Wanted to Yogi in Manchester, who's after the Beatles with Come Together. We're going to go with this one this morning. Short but sweet, Susan on email says, any chance of playing 'Cause I Love You from Slade? Sue from Pontypridd, enjoy.

0: Van Halen, Dancing in the Street. Before that, today's Planet Rock Alphabet song, beginning with the letter C, Cause I Love You, Slade, chosen by Sue in Pontypridd. Our final letter of the week tomorrow, followed, of course, by a clue as to our word of the week. Any chance you might have the answer yet? Well, we'll see in a little while. 17 minutes now past 8 o'clock here on Planet Rock Breakfast, and on the way from 9, back in time with the Planet Rock years, an hour's worth of music all from 1 year, clues in between from film and TV. Your chance to guess the mystery year that I'll reveal just before 10.
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0: M4 westbound closed, clearing traffic due to recovery work. An accident there, central reservation involved, the spillage too. Junction 16 Swindon West to Junction 17 Chippenham. Congestion to routes through Royal Wood and Bassett as traffic heads away. M65 eastbound closed, long delays due to a vehicle fire from Junction 6 Blackburn and Whiteburg roundabout to Junction 7. M25 anti-clockwise, a lane closed on the exit slip road due to a police incident at Junction 1B for Dartford, and M25 anti-clockwise, long delays due to an accident. Now on the hard shoulder, just after Junction 17, Maple Cross, congestion to Junction 20, Kings Langley, and from Junction 19, Watford, back to Hunton Bridge.
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So David of Coverdale, Whitesnake, Ready and Willing. Before that, Nickelback, Photograph on Planet Rock Breakfast, 8:30 now, Thursday morning. This is Paul Anthony, and from 10 with Dance, we'll continue our countdown of the top 100 greatest songs of the 80s. Once again, we've delved into the greatest songs of all time countdown from earlier in the year and pulled out the best of the 80s. Some great tracks already, more to come, concluding, of course, tomorrow afternoon with Darren. But what will be the big number one of the 80s as chosen by you? Bo Rap took home the 70s top spot. Well, which song will be crowned the greatest of the 80s? Join Dance as we continue that countdown. The greatest songs of the 80s, all on the way from 10 this morning with Ian Dancer. Some great songs to come. The Planet Rock years from 9, and this is new now from Floor Jansen.

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0: Snow Glide on Planet Rock Breakfast. Quick reminder, from tomorrow and throughout the month of October, Friday Night Rocks will be presented by the legend Tony Iommi. Blaze Bailey is taking a few weeks off. Well, he's not really. He's doing his day job, touring up and down the UK. So Tony Iommi will be presenting Friday Night Rocks from 7 o'clock tomorrow night. Loads of great music, loads of chat, of course, about his life on the road, in the studio, and much more besides. That's Tony Iommi tomorrow night from 7. Stay with Planet Rock Breakfast on the way after the news at 9 this morning. Back in time with the Planet Rock year. See if you can work out today's year from the music and the clues. Ahead of that, though, how you can win 700 grand on Make Me a Winner.
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0: Nirvana, About a Girl. Before that, Beth Hart, who I want to see once again next month in Norway. And before that, in the middle of that, played you Rainbow All Night Long. News up next then. Details how you can win big on Make Me a Winner tomorrow afternoon, giving away that massive amount of cash. Then back in time with the Planet Rock years.
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16: Top stories this hour. Police are warning an influx of early release inmates into society could place further pressure on resources. Around 700 will be freed today to create more space in prisons across England and Wales. Deputy Assistant Commissioner at the Met, Ben Russell, is concerned about what officers are able to focus on.
17: We only have limited officer numbers. There's so many different examples where we're not able to focus on protecting the public in this respect because we're having to recompense for the failings of the criminal justice system.
16: The government says offenders on licence will face the tough sharpest ever restrictions. Israel's ordered tighter security checks on pilots flying into the country after Israeli officials claimed a co-pilot tried to crash a Tel Aviv-bound passenger plane. We're told the flight plunged nearly 14,000 feet before passengers intervened, with two off-duty pilots then taking control and making an emergency landing in Saudi Arabia. The alleged attacker has been arrested. Aviation security analyst Paul Edwards says no system eliminates every risk.
18: I think it's very difficult to train someone to cope with someone leaning across a cockpit and stabbing them. But what I would say is that everything needs to be looked at, including who is recruited.
16: We're told a woman who was given two doses of a lethal injection on death row in America is still alive. Krista Pike, who's 50, has been taken to hospital in Tennessee, though officials insist every execution protocol was followed. Dame Esther Ranson is being remembered this morning as a national treasure and an inspiration following her death at 86. The former That's Life presenter became one of Britain's best-known broadcasters and went on to establish the children's charity Childline in the 80s. Average gas and electricity bills in England, Wales and Scotland will go up by around £5 a month from today. Ofgem has increased its price cap by 4%. And Claudia Winkleman has joked she isn't clever enough to take part in Celebrity Traitors, which is back tonight. Actors Michael Sheen and Richard E. Grant are among the famous faces you can expect to see on the Murder Mystery Game Show.
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16: Sunny spells across the UK today. Some showers mainly in western areas. Highs in the south at 21 Celsius. That's the latest. I'm Becky Cahill.
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0: £700,000 is ready to be won tomorrow. 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
11: 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You've just got to tell us

0: Led Zeppelin, the song Remains the Same. Before that, sweet Hellraiser kicking off today's Planet Rock Years. You know the deal. If you know the year and you fancy a mention ahead of 10, get in touch. 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It might just help. You find it on my socials, Facebook, X at Paul Anthony Rock, or Instagram, Paul Anthony Rock Official. Loads of clues to come. Best of luck. Speaking of clues, this released at the cinema this year.
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0: 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Well done to Andy in Bristol who says, good mowing, Paul. He says, Steffo this year with the Sublime Suite, the song that first got me into rock. Well done to Paul who says, I'm thinking it's this year. I was in secondary school. Glam rock was dominating the charts and we all wore super wide flares, DMs, tank tops. Less said about those, the better. Well done to Ray Rudge, who's got it right this morning from Norton Keynes, working in Tamworth. He says, wow, wow, wow. Quo confirming it. Well done. Well done also to Ian, getting it right today. In Bournemouth, we say well done to Al May, spot on with our year. And Lynn Perryman and Canuck, also getting our year right with Sweet. Time for another TV clue, this featuring a legend we sadly lost yesterday at the age of 86.
1: And it really does help your teeth.
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1: But what is a superior product?
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0: Faces, Cindy, incidentally, on today's Planet Rock Years. Before that, Grand Funk Railroad. We're an American band. So, how you getting on with our year? Andrew Beckett's got it. He says the Wolfman from American Graffiti, the clip giving it away there by George Lucas before he took us to a galaxy far, far away. Well spotted. Well done also to Pete Ellis, who says, this particular TV show on the socials with Sally Thompson and the very funny and late Richard O'Sullivan. I was 9, just thinking about good music, thanks to my brother and sister. Hello by The Quo and one by Focus were two albums I seem to remember. Well done to Marv in Northampton, who got our year right today with Status Quo. Also getting it, Tomo on the M1. Well done, Tomo. Loads more clues to come then before revealing it just before 10, including this. Let's go back to the cinema.
1: I can't take it anymore. I gotta get out. If I have to go back to uniform, I'm going back to uniform. I can't wait for Delaney to call, and I can't play their game anymore. I'm right in the middle. I can't take it.
2: Right, you mean to say the commissioner didn't get in touch with
1: you? No, he didn't get in touch with me. Not a word. No investigation, no undercover work, nothing.
2: I have no idea, Frank.
1: Captain, I think it's only fair to tell you. I've been to outside agency. I'm gonna go to more if I have to.
2: What outside agencies?
3: Frank, we wash our own laundry around here.
1: Oh, yeah?
3: Now, you could be brought up in charges for this.
4: I always thought so, but the reality is that we do not wash our own laundry.
3: Sir,
4: it just gets dirty.
3: You are in trouble.
4: I don't care if I'm in trouble. I don't care who gets it anymore, including myself.

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0: T-Rex, 20th Century Boy on Thursday's Planet Rock Years. Well done to Skell, getting it with our American Graffiti film clip earlier, well spotted. Clue on the socials, by the way. The TV show Man About the House, shown for the first time this year.
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0: Alice Cooper, hello, hooray, our penultimate song on Thursday's Planet Rock Years. Morning to Claire and Chris on their last full day in the Algarve, just for a little while. Got a place over there, all right, for some, eh? Let's just say, Chris, 3 years out, Claire, spot on, well done. And also getting it right on this Thursday morning, Vicky Hampton says, remember seeing That'll Be the Day in this year, I was 13, and David Essex was gorgeous. Status quo, roll over, lay down, confirming it. Final clue then, on telly for the first time.
1: John, are you awake?
2: Yes, Stephen.
1: I think I had a dream that wasn't a dream.
2: I'll be right over.
1: You didn't have to jaunt over and hold my hand, you know.
2: It's all right, I was awake anyway. Listen, was it a dream about that boy from the future? Peter, wasn't it? Running towards you through some woods, trying to reach you.

0: Edgar Winter, Free Ride, wrapping up today's year, 1973. Thanks for getting involved as always. Back with you tomorrow, heading towards another weekend here on Planet Rock Breakfast. Up next, after the news at 10, it's Ian Danter, including all the details you need to win big on Make Me a Winner tomorrow. 700 grand to give away. 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
12: Outside, gloomy skies, a persistent drizzle and a chilly wind blowing from the west, north, east and south.
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15: The top stories this hour. An early release scheme aimed at tackling prison overcrowding in England and Wales will see around 700 offenders freed today. Officers say they're concerned it could place further pressure on already stretched police resources. Here's Met Chief Inspector Dave Beasley.
16: More people outside with tags on means there's probably more offences being committed, which means we need to go and get them all. Capacity-wise, it's definitely a concern. Yeah, with reducing police numbers and increasing number of offenders, that's going the wrong way.
15: The government says it's rolling out the toughest ever controls and giving victims a say in licence conditions. Donald Trump says an Israeli plumber who watches air crash investigation saved a plane from nosediving when a pilot allegedly stabbed another on a Fly Dubai flight. A suspect's in custody in Saudi Arabia. In America, the only woman on death row in Tennessee, 50-year-old Krista Pike, has been taken to hospital after surviving two doses of lethal injection. Officials there insist every execution protocol was followed. Back here, Dame Esther Anson is being remembered as a national treasure following her death at the age of 86. The former That's Life presenter became one of Britain's best-known broadcasters and went on to establish the children's charity Childline in the 80s. Following a stage 4 lung cancer diagnosis in 2023, Dame Esther became a prominent assisted dying campaigner and told us earlier this year she remained hopeful for change.
17: It could never have been made law in time for me, but for future generations, I hope it gives them confidence that they can have a good death.
15: Average annual energy bills will rise by £60 for a typical household in Britain from today. Ofgem's price cap has gone up by 4%. Paymaster General James Murray insists ministers are doing what they can to help.
18: There are unprecedented pressures from the Middle East pushing up energy bills around the world. And so by taking VAT off electricity bills over winter, we're giving people some breathing space.
15: And Claudia Winkleman has joked she isn't clever enough to take part in Celebrity Traitors, which is back tonight. Actors Michael Sheen and Richard E. Grant are among the famous faces you can expect to see on the Murder Mystery Game Show.
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15: Sunny spells across the UK today. Some showers mainly in western areas. Highs in the south at 21 Celsius. That's the latest. I'm Becky Cahill.
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19: 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Ian Danter here on Planet Rock. 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

0: Morning, Ian Tanter here on Planet Rock. Hope you're fit and firing, getting things underway with Jimi Hendrix and Voodoo Child. On Saturday night at 10 p.m, Jimmy fans, Bernard Doherty's hosting a look at the moment that Hendrix first stepped onto British soil with nothing more than a change of clothes and one guitar and promptly changed the world. That's a Blues Power special Saturday night, this coming from 10 p.m. here at Planet Rock, where I want your requests between 1 and 2 this afternoon. What song can I play you on the jukebox in the final hour of my show? Ian at planetrock.com for your emails, or text Ian and your message to 64100. But we also need to crack on with the top 100 songs of the 1980s countdown. We got to number 41 yesterday with Darren before we finished at tea time. So let's pick up the cudgels from our next song, which my mate Gray said got the greatest audience response he's ever seen at any gig from any band ever, when he saw this tour at the Birmingham Odeon.
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Number 40 on your top 100 songs of the 1980s countdown here at Planet Rock. Saxon, Wheels of Steel. And do please keep your emails coming in like we did yesterday on the show about how life was for you in the 1980s as a rock fan. Was it easy or was it difficult to get through that decade? I only mention that because I was at school in the 80s and I was one of very few rock fans in my year. It was all Spandies, Whammies and Durannies in my year at school, all the way through the 80s to the mid-80s. So what was life like for you being a rock fan in this particular decade? Ian at planetrock.com for your emails, or you can text Ian and then your message and send it to 64100. Let's get bang up to date with something new from a singer-songwriter called Ben Poole, who's going to be heading around the UK on tour in a month's time. This features Planet Rock's very own Els Bailey backing him up. This song's called Runaway Souls.

0: Great track. Tom Petty and the Heartbreakers, Listen to Her Heart on Planet Rock. And before that, something new from Ben Poole entitled Runaway Souls. You may well have recognised the voice of Planet Rock's very own Els Bailey in there helping out on that track. And also Wayne Proctor and Ollie Brown from the Dead Collective are playing on that tune as well. Ben is on tour in less than a month's time, going right around the country in support of his new album, Post Midnight Behaviour. And tickets are available via the one-stop shop that is the Planet Rock ticket shop, planetrock.com/tickets. Ian Danter here. I will recommence the countdown for your top 100 songs of the 1980s in just a moment with number 39. And get the kettle on, because it's an epic.
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14: 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Number 39.

Planet Rock counting down your top 100 songs of the 1980s. We've reached number 39 there with Prince and Purple Rain. Ian Danter here. I've been asking for your memories of the 1980s on text and email, and specifically, how easy or hard was life for you loving rock back in the 1980s, whatever you were doing? I found it quite tough, you see, when I was at school. There weren't many rockers around like me. Simon in Croydon's emailed me, Ian at planetrock.com. He says, hi Ian, I spent the first part of the decade in the Royal Marines, where we took whatever music we could get and appreciated it. But rock was quite popular, and as an officer, I had a little bit more personal space, which was almost always loud. After that, it was easy, he says, except for the fact that my wife, I got married in 1988, doesn't really like rock, though she puts up with it. Cheers, Simon. Well, that sounds like a tougher assignment than being in the Royal Marines, that convincing the missus that rock's decent. Anyway, keep your emails and texts coming in. Ian at planetrock.com. We'll take

0: Planet Rock playing Bruce Dickinson's reimagined version of Change of Heart. And that got Darren talking on his show yesterday about Bruce being a crooner, which ended up leading him down an Engelbert Humperdinck cul-de-sac that he found it rather tough to reverse out of. But at least we discovered that Engelbert Humperdinck did a rock album once. Of course he did. Everyone's done a rock album, seems to me. William Shatner's got one coming out soon, for goodness sake. Ian Danter here, coming up next on Planet Rock, a song from the 1980s that didn't make our Top 100 countdown. And if it's supposed to be about song structure, but the title should really, if that was the case, be Akaka Kuku Boo Boo Ga.
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0: The M4 westbound in Wiltshire is closed with long delays due to an earlier accident and diesel spillage from 16 Swindon West to 17 at Chippenham. Traffic's been taken off at junction 16. That means areas around Royal Wood and Bassett are being held up as well. M65 eastbound in Lancashire, long delays with a lane closed due to a vehicle fire from junction 6. Blackburn up to 7 at Rishton and Accrington. That's leaving congestion back to junction 4. And the M6 in Staffordshire in both directions, there's lane closed in queuing traffic due to emergency repairs following an earlier accident from 15 at Stoke-on-Trent to 16 at Crewe.
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0: Foo Fighters are Landria on Planet Rock, and before that I played you Abacab from Genesis. Ian Danter here for the next few. Don't forget, I want your requests today for the jukebox from 1 till 2pm today. 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Ian at planetrock.com for your email requests, or you can text Ian and then send your message. 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Also, take more of your memories on emails and texts about how hard or difficult life was for you as a rocker in the 1980s, as we continue our 1980s countdown next with yet another tea break epic. And I've got details coming up about how 700 grand could be yours tomorrow.
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3: The top stories this hour. The Domestic Abuse Commissioner says the early release of hundreds of prisoners today is a huge risk, with victims paying the price. It's the first phase of a scheme designed to ease overcrowding in jails in England and Wales, and ministers insist offenders' licence restrictions will be the toughest ever. Farah Naz's niece, Zara Alina, was murdered in London by a man who'd been released about a week beforehand.
15: Risk escalates when prisoners are released if there is inadequate supervision. When you go back to your relationship, perhaps at home, and you don't have three meals a day, or you don't have a work, or maybe you don't have a home, risk will escalate, and that's when the support is absolutely necessary.
3: Ministers have confirmed the UK is looking at flight safety after a captain was allegedly stabbed by his co-pilot on a Fly Dubai service. We're told the flight to Tel Aviv plunged 14,000 feet before passengers took control and pulled it out of its dive. Execution witnesses in America have described hearing a woman snoring, having survived two doses of lethal injection. Krista Pike, who's 50, is on death row in Tennessee and has now been taken to hospital. Northern Ireland is now the first part of the UK to have new graduated driving licences. The changes have been introduced in a bid to reduce road deaths. Tara Griffiths reports.
16: These changes mean from today, new drivers must be learning for at least 6 months and keep a learning log before taking their test. They'll also spend longer on R plates, and there will be restrictions on the amount of passengers at certain times. The PSNI's Chief Superintendent, Sam Donaldson, explains the reason behind the changes.
17: No doubt that this is a dangerous place to be on the roads. So far this year, 49 people have lost their lives. That's unacceptable in any society.
16: The Department for Infrastructure says the new laws are designed to keep people safe.
3: And Dame Esther Ranson's being remembered as a legend of British broadcasting following her death at 86. The former presenter founded Childline in the 80s.
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3: Sunny spells across the UK today. Some showers mainly in western areas. Highs in the south at 21 Celsius. That's the latest. I'm Becky Cahill.
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0: Just gone 11 a.m. Ian Danter here at Planet Rock. Morning to you. What's the first thing that you would buy if you won £700,000 tomorrow? See, if it was me, I think I would go and find an original 1970s Paul Stanley PS10 Ibanez guitar and make them an offer they couldn't refuse, just so I could have it finally in my collection. Now, Ruth won last week with us, and she's already spent money on a car. 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But the clock is, as they say, ticking. Lines close at 5 p.m. tomorrow afternoon. And then all you need to do is answer our call. Do that, and £700,000 will be yours, paid straight into your metaphorical skyrocket straight after the call. 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Jolly good luck to you. Right, let's get back to your top 100 songs of the 1980s countdown.
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Metallica and Fade to Black, coming in at number 38 on your top 100 rock songs of the 1980s countdown here at Planet Rock. Taking your emails as well on what the 80s meant to you as a decade. How hard or easy was it being a rock fan in that decade? Nikki from Guildford has emailed me, ian@planetrock.com, saying, "Morning, Ian. I was the only one in my year who loved rock. I was into Van Halen, ZZ Top, Billy Idol, Def Leppard, Bryan Adams, etc. My first concert was ZZ Top, and I dragged my then boyfriend to a Billy Idol concert. He was into acid dance trance music. He and our group of friends then dragged me to one of their type of gigs. I hated every moment, and they never asked me again. I'm 55 and still a rock chick." Yes, Nikki, standing your ground. That's what it's all about, it seems to me, half the time with the music that you love. Keep them coming, please. ian@planetrock.com, or you can text Ian and your message, send it to 64100. Let's get bang up to date with Green Lung's new one, Black Magic Radio.

0: morning to you, Ian Danter on Planet Rock, taking you through till 2 p.m. with your request. Remember, in the final hour from 1 till 2 p.m, we will continue our top 100 songs of the 1980s countdown in just a little while with number 37. That's on the way. But I need to remind you about a very special show we've got coming up this Saturday late evening.
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0: Fleetwood Mac and Don't Stop on Planet Rock. Thursday morning with me, Ian Dancer. Let's move forward from the 1970s there back into your top 100 songs of the 1980s countdown. And next up, it's the 00.
1: 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Number 37.

Ozzy Osbourne, Mr. Crowley. That came in at number 37 on your top 100 songs of the 1980s. Ian Danter here, also taking your emails and texts on just how life was for you as a rock fan in the 1980s. Easy or hard? It wasn't the easiest for me, being at school with very few rock fans around me. Janie's been in touch on email. Hi, Ian. Yes, growing up as a lover of rock music was tough, especially for a girl who played the violin and wore glasses. Didn't make life easy for myself by getting up in front of my English class to give a talk on Thin Lizzy. Yeah, I did one on Kiss in my second year at senior school. Yeah, there you go. As you can imagine, she says, school life was hard for a plain Jane who wasn't one of the It girls. However, after school, I would use horrendous amounts of hairspray, a spray-on mini dress, and put on my 5-inch heels to dance the night away at the likes of the Granary, Roxy's, Freeze, and the Beer Keller, obviously, down in Bristol. The good thing was, she says, if you wore anything other than a black T-shirt and jeans as a girl, you were elevated to rock chick status and were transformed from frump slash social outcast by day to goddess by night. It was very dark, she says. Oh, come on, Janie. Over the years, she goes on, I've crossed paths with a few of those It girls and smile to myself. None of them are that special now. Brilliant stuff, Janie. Thank you for getting in touch. Emails ian@planetrock.com, or you can text 64100. Start your message with the word Ian to let me know what the 80s were like for you, hard or easy. Let's get back to the tunes and a band we'll be seeing on stage at Planet Rockstock 2026. There'll be special guests to the Temperance Movement on the Friday night on the Bernie Marsden stage. Be good to see him again, actually. King. A

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0: 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Just go to planetrock.com/tickets. There are 12 dates in April going around comedy clubs and theatres. Like the last show of the tour is at London's Leicester Square Theatre at the end of April. So Danny Bowes, completely unscripted, just taking questions from the audience right from the off. Fancy a bit of that? planetrock.com/ticket to go and see Danny next April on his Under Pressure UK tour. King before that with Stronger. We'll see them kilts and all at Planet Rockstock 2026 in a couple of months' time. Next up here on Planet Rock with me, Ian Danter, I will get to number 36 on your top 100 songs of the 1980s countdown on one of the most glorious reformations of the modern rock era.
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0: Black Country Communion and One Last Soul on Planet Rock. Ian Danter here. We wish Glenn Hughes well. As you may be aware, he's been forced to retire from touring. I'm not sure whether he's had the surgery he was planning to have yet, but speedy recovery to Glenn all the same. Let's get back to your countdown of the top 100 songs of the 1980s. And I remember the rumours in the early to mid-80s about a possible reformation of a classic lineup of this particular band. Soon those rumours became true, and before you knew it, they were on stage at a sopping wet Nebworth and Richie Blackmore playing on stage in Wellington boots. Ah, yesterday.
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0: Title track from Deep Purple's comeback album in the 80s, Perfect Strangers, made it to number 36 on your top 100 songs of the 1980s countdown here at Planet Rock with me, Ian Danter. Keith texted me with a bit of Purple-related stuff about his life in the 1980s. He says, having left school in 1979, listening to Sabbath and Purple, etc., when I started work, straight away, the guys all had those naff Tandy headphones that you would use to listen to the radio. Yeah, you know, personal stereo headphones with a sort of foam outer things. Suddenly, he says, Gillan and Rainbow were played regularly on the radio. That's when the 80s made sense. Thank you, Keith. Keep them coming, please. 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Start your message with Ian. I've got music news on the way very shortly for you, and details about how £700,000 can be yours tomorrow, courtesy of us. And we'll continue that countdown in the next hour here on Planet Rock as well.
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0: The top stories this hour. The Ministry of Justice says offenders freed partway through their jail sentences will face the toughest ever licence restrictions. From today, hundreds will be allowed out to help ease prison overcrowding in England and Wales. Tim Edwards' daughter was shot outside a pub on Christmas Eve on the Wirral in 2022. A man jailed for assisting the gunman is eligible for release.
1: He tried to cover the tracks of the killer by disposing of the gun on the night Ellie was killed. I mean, he's never cooperated as to where that gun is.
0: Killers are exempt, but domestic abusers are among those who aren't. A death row inmate in Tennessee has been taken to hospital after two lethal injections failed to kill her. Krista Pike, who's 50, was said to have been loudly snoring after the attempts. A government minister says they'll be looking at flight safety after an alleged stabbing on Borderfly Dubai flight. A pilot is accused of attacking the captain on the Tel Aviv-bound plane. Northern Ireland has become the first part of the UK to introduce graduated driver licensing. The new rules aim to improve road safety, especially for younger drivers in their late teens and early 20s. They include a minimum learning period of 6 months, as well as restrictions on passenger numbers. PSNI Chief Superintendent Sam Donaldson says it's the biggest shake-up to licensing and testing in almost 70 years.
19: Police and crime commissioners, chief constables, heads of road policing are all watching to see what happens here. I hope that we can demonstrate that this will keep young people and inexperienced drivers safe, and I hope England, Scotland, Wales and other parts of the world will follow.
0: And the second series of The Celebrity Traitors will be psychologically more intense. That's according to a psychology expert ahead of the show returning to our screens tonight. Coventry Uni's Dr. Rachel Molitor is a super fan of the show and reckons being yourself is the best way to go.
23: Start to just show that your personality, your familiarity and the fact that you're willing to help everyone else out without being too obvious.
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0: Sunny spells across the UK today. Some showers mainly in western areas. Highs in the south at 21 Celsius. That's the latest. I'm Becky Cahill.
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25: Tony Iommi, fresh from receiving his MBE at Windsor Castle yesterday, unveiled another new song from his forthcoming album, From the Dark. Planet Rock gave Stormwatcher its first UK spin yesterday, the second single from the new album due out on the 23rd of October. Tony joins Planet Rock throughout October as the host of Friday Night Rocks, which starts tomorrow at 7 p.m. Bernie Marsden's daughters, Charlotte and Olivia, attended the BMI Awards in London earlier this week to accept his posthumous award for Whitesnake's classic song, Here I Go Again. The surviving Marsdens received the Special Citation of Achievement Award to recognise 11 million broadcast performances of the song across radio, streaming services, film and television in the USA. Marsden and David Coverdale co-wrote Here I Go Again in 1981 at a small villa in Portugal when it first appeared on the Saints and Sinners album. And finally, a new book entitled Heavy Metal's Big Four, How Metallica, Anthrax, Slayer and Megadeth Reshaped Metal comes out on the 4th of November. The book calls itself an immersive and definitive look at how four bands forged a genre, built a legacy and became immortal. And that's music news on Planet Rock.
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26: Just gone midday Thursday afternoon, Planet Rock, and it's Ian Dancer in the chair here. How you doing? 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Wonderful stuff. 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Jolly good luck to you. Right, let's get back to your top 100 songs of the 1980s countdown as we're into the mid-30s now.
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24: 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Number 35.

Planet Rock playing you number 35 on your top 100 songs of the 1980s countdown. AC/DC for those about to rock. Ian Danter here. Paul Tonks got in touch on email saying, "Hi, Dance. My memories of being a rock fan at school in the 1980s began with being entranced by seeing a sixth former in a Rush 2112 Starman sweatshirt and another in a Springsteen The River Tour t-shirt. They stood out from the Wham haircutted boppers and I knew I'd found my people. I started drum lessons in the fifth year, went to my first concert at 14, Whitesnake at the Birmingham Odeon. I let my hair grow and my mum could smell me coming from the rich aroma of patchouli oil. Still love it and Rush Springsteen to this day as a 59-year-old. Yeah, patchouli oil. I think I encountered that in the 80s for the first time as well, Paul, because my first gig was Kiss, yeah, no surprise, at Stafford Bingley Cowshed in 1983 on the Lick It Up tour. And the smell of patchouli oil from pretty much everyone in attendance mixed with the smells of cattle that you got in Stafford Bingley Cowshed stinks the nostrils, that, I'll tell you. Thanks for getting in touch. Ian at planetrock.com or text Ian and your message to 64100. Were your memories of the 1980s good or bad? Because mine weren't particularly brilliant at school anyway. Let's get back up to date with a brilliant new tune. Get a load of this from the Zach Schultz Gang, Hellhounds on My Trail.

0: Blues Power, Eric Clapton on Planet Rock. And don't forget, there's a special Blues Power show Saturday night from 11, dedicated to Jimi Hendrix and him coming over here with a change of clothes and the guitar and not much else, completely changing the world of rock guitar. That's with Bernard Doherty from 11 o'clock on Saturday night. Coming up, I'll play you number 34 on your top 100 songs of the 80s countdown.
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0: Ian Danter here, taking care of things on Planet Rock through till 2 p.m. before Darren's here. There's Black Label Society and Blood is Thick in the Water. Let's crack on with the top 100 songs of the 1980s. Next selection nearly didn't make it onto Hysteria. Can you believe that?
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1: Number 34.

It was the last song recorded for the Hysteria album. It ended up being the biggest song on the album. Pour Some Sugar on Me, Def Leppard, made it up to number 34 in your

80s, and all they played was Two Tone, Madness, Specials, etc. It was a nightmare, nearly scarred me for life. But De Montfort Hall, Leicester, was my saving grace, with AC/DC, Van Halen, and Judas Priest, to name but a few. Happy days. Good stuff, Mark. It's nice to know that some places can come to your rescue. Let's get bang up to date with something from Nickelback. We're John Five from Motley Crue guesting on guitar. This is Rattle the Cage.

0: from their upcoming new album, Everything Under the Sun. There's Nickelback with John Five from Motley Crue helping out. Rattle the Cage, the song you heard. Ian Danter here. We will get to number 33 on your countdown for the top 100 songs of the 1980s. Once I've brought you some traffic and travel. And there's only room for that one song in the next section. It's such an epic.
1: Modern, understated, overstated, haughty, but...
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0: 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Has he finished? Vintage 60s, 70s, no, he hasn't. 80s, 90s.
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16: The M4 westbound in Wiltshire is still closed with long delays due to an earlier accident and fuel spillage between 16 at Swindon West and 17 at Chippenham. Congestion on the M4 is to 2 miles before junction 16, where you are taken off the motorway through Royal Wootton Bassett. M65 eastbound in Lancs, that's closed due to a vehicle fire from 6 at Blackburn up to 7 at Accrington. On the M1 northbound in Beds, we've got a lane closed and slow traffic due to recovery work of a broken down lorry just after junction 11 at Dunstable South, leaving congestion back to 10. And the M6 southbound in Staffs has 2 lanes closed due to an earlier accident from junction 16 at Crewe to 15 at Stoke-on-Trent.
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0: Ian Danter playing at number 33 on your top 100 greatest songs of the 1980s countdown, the epic Telegraph Road from Love Over Gold by Dire Straits. And funnily enough, there's a bit of continuity between that track and the next track, number 32 on the countdown, which I'll play straight out of your 1 o'clock news bulletin. And then we'll get into your requests in the final hour of my show before Darren's here at 2 on Planet Rock.
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21: The top story is this hour. Some prisoners have started to walk free in England and Wales under the government's scheme to ease pressure on jails. Around 700 are being released to begin with, some thanking the Prime Minister as they left. Killers and paedophiles are exempt from the plan. Ministers insist offenders on licence will face the toughest ever restrictions. Rhiannon Bragg, who's from North Wales, was a victim of stalking.
22: Just under a year after he'd been released, I received a call from probation to let me know that he had been found dead. And that was what made me realise how at risk I had felt even with those measures.
21: A government minister says they'll be looking at flight safety after an alleged stabbing on a board of Fly Dubai flight. A pilot's accused of attacking the captain, causing the Tel Aviv-bound plane to plummet 14,000 feet. US President Donald Trump's praised an Israeli plumber who intervened to pull the nose up, having watched an air crash TV show. Israel's released footage of him meeting their prime minister.
0: I ran towards the cockpit and there was a very sharp nosedive which sent me flying. The pilots were in their seats, one had slumped down, the other was slumped over the controls. I started pulling the controls back and the plane started to level out a bit.
21: A new report says serious failures at a travel lodge in Maidenhead led a man sexually assault a woman. He got a room key by deception back in 2022 and has since been convicted of serious sexual assault. Travel lodge has apologised to the woman and says it's rolled out new safety measures. The UK has issued 31 new sanctions on Russia. The Foreign Office says they target the Kremlin's war chest, as well as people accused of torturing Ukrainian civilians. And in sport and in tennis, Britain's Cameron Norrie has lost at the Chinese Open to world number two player Alexander Zverev. He lost to the German in straight sets.
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21: A mix of sunny spells and dry conditions for most of us, but a few showers in the west later. That's the latest. I'm Alex Richardson.
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2: 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Then all you need to do is answer our phone call. 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For your chance to win then, text ROCK to 64100. Jolly good luck to you. Right, number 32 on your countdown on the way.
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16: 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Number 32.

It's Planet Rock, counting down your top 100 songs of the 1980s. And it just so happens that Dire Straits straddled the 1 o'clock news. We had Telegraph Road just before 1 o'clock. And just there to kick off this hour, Brothers in Arms at number 32 on your countdown. I will get to number 31 during the course of this hour, but it's high time that we got on with your requests, because the Planet Rock jukebox is ready to go. Let's start with Peter Lewis in Bristol, who says, "Hi Ian, can you please play Framed by the sensational Alex Harvey Band? We're going to be driving to Cornwall to pack up our caravan for the winter. Where has the 6 months of summer gone?" Well, it's clinging on. It's not cold just yet, but I know what you mean, Pete. Here's your track.

The cops took me to a little room with a bright light shine. There was 10 poor souls like me standing in that line. I knew I was the victim of somebody's evil.

prosecutor started prosecuting me. That man wanted to find what was my pedigree. He said, where was you on the 3rd of June 1963? Them cats with the rubber hoses started.

Now, there's a band I would really love to have seen live. Never got the chance. Sensational Alex Harvey Band and Framed for Pete in Bristol on the Planet Rock Jukebox. Let's get on with your next request. It's Thursday, says Paul, so raise a horn. No, he continues, that's not a typo. It's the day to praise the Thunder God, and what better way than with some great rock tunes. So anything from this list would be great to hear to power me through my afternoon in my local Age UK. Doesn't say where your Age UK shop is, Paul, but turn it up. Here comes one of the songs you put on your list, The Darkness.

0: The Planet Rock Jukebox playing The Darkness and Barbarian for Paul on what he's calling Fool's Day. Hope you enjoyed that, Paul. We'll keep your requests coming this hour and also continue the countdown for your favourite top 100 songs of the 1980s. And the next band I'm about to play is a band featuring a singer that used to work with Tony Iommi. And Tony is becoming a guest presenter on Planet Rock this month. Take a listen to this.
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1: 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Number 31.

number 31 on your top 100 songs of the 1980s here at Planet Rock. Dio and Holy Diver. Thank you so much for all the emails you've been sending through, by the way, with your memories, good or bad, of being at school or whatnot in the 1980s. I'll get to some more tomorrow, because I'm here from 10 a.m. in the morning once again. Let's get back to your jukebox request, though, now. John Sharkey says, hi, Ian. With all this talk about the greatest songs of the 1980s, could I please request a glaring omission in the discussion in the form of Danger Zone by Kenny Loggins? I fully believe, says John, that were it not associated with the cheese fest that is Top Gun, it'd be rightfully hailed as a stone-cold classic. Well, I've no objection to playing it, John.

A thousand horses on Planet Rock and Smoke. It's the Planet Rock jukebox for Thursday lunchtime. Hi Ian, say John, Viranci and Megena toiling away in an accounts department in a rather warm office. Please, can we have any of the following we've listed to help our day of processing invoices go that little bit easier? Well, naturally, I'll stick this one on. The first one you put on your list, an epic from Alter Bridge.

0: Alter Bridge and Blackbird, requested on the Planet Rock Jukebox by John Viranci and McGenna, toiling away in a warm office processing invoices. Hope you enjoyed that, guys. Darren's here at 2 to continue the top 100 songs of the 1980s countdown, but I've got room to squeeze a couple more belters in before we get to 2 p.m.
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0: The Planet Rock Jukebox rounding off with Hot Rockin' Judas Priest, requested by Alison in Sturchley. Ian Danter signing off. I will be back in the morning from 10 a.m. with another Planet Rock Jukebox in the final hour. But Darren is up next, and he will recommence the countdown of your top 100 songs of the 1980s at number 30. Plus, he's got details about how 700 grand could be in your hand come Saturday morning. Keep it Planet Rock.
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18: The top stories this hour. Some prisoners have started to walk free in England and Wales under the government's latest scheme, which is planning on easing pressure in jails. Around 700 inmates will be released today. The Conservatives say it's an insult to victims and a danger to the public. Ex-offender and charity worker Mark Cullen says the day he was let out, he had nowhere to go.
7: I had a care manager, but my phone didn't have any battery. And by the time I got the phone charged, there was a message saying, oh, I had some place for you to stay. But I had to sleep in a park in West London.
18: Carmel Offord works for a domestic abuse charity who supports survivors in South Yorkshire. She says it's led to a lot of worry and uncertainty.
19: For the survivor who may be faced with their perpetrator being released early, they may have suffered many years of abuse, and that prison sentence might have given them a tiny bit of breathing space. And for them to be released early could set all that recovery in turmoil. So it's so important that we understand the risk that domestic abuse perpetrators pose.
18: A man who confronted an alleged attacker on board a Fly Dubai flight says he managed to pull the plane out of a nosedive by watching air crash investigation. The flight to Tel Aviv plunged 14,000 feet before two off-duty pilots made an emergency landing in Saudi Arabia. Measures to put more economic pressure on Russia this winter have been announced by the government. The sanctions aim to disrupt disinformation networks and target those responsible for torturing Ukrainian civilians. An independent review has found a woman who was sexually assaulted at a Travel Lodge hotel was fundamentally failed by the company. The attacker was given a key card to the room at a hotel in Maidenhead. The report says she was treated in a disgraceful way. Travel Lodge have apologised. And figures suggest the UK housing market cooled last month, with average property values falling by 0.2%. The yearly rate of house price growth in September halved to 0.8%.
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18: A mix of sunny spells and dry conditions for most of us, but a few showers in the west later. That's the latest. I'm Alex Richardson.
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20: Tony Iommi, fresh from receiving his MBE at Windsor Castle yesterday, unveiled another new song from his forthcoming album, From the Dark. Planet Rock gave Stormwatcher its first UK spin yesterday, the second single from the new album due out on the 23rd of October. Tony joins Planet Rock throughout October as the host of Friday Night Rocks, which starts tomorrow at 7pm. Bernie Marsden's daughters, Charlotte and Olivia, attended the BMI Awards in London earlier this week to accept his posthumous award for Whitesnake's classic song, Here I Go Again. The surviving Marsdens received the Special Citation of Achievement Award to recognise 11 million broadcast performances of the song across radio, streaming services, film and television in the USA. Marsden and David Coverdale co-wrote Here I Go Again in 1981 at a small villa in Portugal, and it first appeared on the Saints and Sinners album. And finally, a new book entitled Heavy Metal's Big Four, How Metallica, Anthrax, Slayer and Megadeth Reshaped Metal comes out on the 4th of November. The book calls itself an immersive and definitive look at how four bands forged a genre, built a legacy and became immortal. And that's music news on Planet Rock.
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1: Yes, siree, lots of great 80s tracks happening today. We'll get straight into it after something from the 70s. Good afternoon.
2: Hey!

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This is Devil on My Shoulder Spoken Word Tour. 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I know that Arthur Brown is one of the hosts on a few of those dates, actually asking Alice questions. Those two are pretty good friends and have performed together over the years, and I'm hoping to go to one of those shows myself. I am Darren Reddick, by the way. I'm back with you from the Growlery in deepest, darkest Surrey with you until 7 o'clock this evening. And Alice Cooper's Poison, which we just heard, comes in at number 30 on our top 100 songs of the 80s. Good afternoon to you. I hope you're having a great time listening to our countdown. It's a lot of fun to do it for you. And, well, in about 26 hours, I guess, we'll be hitting up against the number one spot tomorrow. But before that, we got lots more to go through, including some Ace Frehley and the new one from Scarlet Rebels. This is called Don't Look Down.

0: from his excellent solo album in 1978, Ace Frehley, Rip It Out, here on Planet Rock. Now, I don't know if you were listening yesterday afternoon. I was broadcasting from London from our big fancy studios with all the knobs and buttons and lights and stuff like that, and air conditioning. And I mentioned that because my voice started to go really croaky, and I have no idea why, but somebody, a listener, wrote in and said, could it be the air conditioning? And I think, you know what? It could very well have been that. Today, I feel so much better. Thanks for asking. But it was just sort of a weird thing that happened somewhere between 2 and about 4 o'clock. I started going, bah. I started turning into, who was it? Is it Mrs. Krabappel? Or who is the main one in Monsters, Inc.? Roz. I was turning into Roz. That's what it is. Anyway, we're going to do number 29 on our top 100 songs of the 80s in just a couple of minutes' time with, in my opinion, one of the greatest guitar riffs ever recorded.
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Wasted Years, Iron Maiden, in at number 29 on the top 100 songs of the 80s. That is such a tune. I love that. I kind of wish it was higher, but hey-ho. Not the last time we're going to hear from Iron Maiden between now and the 5 o'clock hour tomorrow. So keep it here on Planet Rock to hear more Iron Maiden awesomeness. Before that, we had Jimi Hendrix and Little Wing. We have a special happening on Saturday. It's a Blues Power special, actually. It's called When Jimmy Came to London. And Bernard Doherty is going to be hosting a look at the moment Jimi Hendrix stepped onto British soil with nothing more than a change of clothes and one guitar, and then subsequently changed the world, as you do. It's called When Jimmy Came to London, and that is on Saturday at 10 p.m., a Blues Power special. Okay, we got Warrant on the way after a recent one from Shinedown. This is Young Again.

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0: You know, I know that song's called Cherry Pie, but I have the sneaking suspicion that Warren weren't singing about something that arrives after a sumptuous meal. Just a theory I have. I'm Darren Redick, and we're going to get back into our 100 songs of the 80s in just a tick. Gird Your Oscillators, we're going in with our big Oberheim OBXA in just a tick at number 28.
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0: M4 westbound Wiltshire is closed. There are long delays due to emergency barrier repairs and resurfacing repairs due to an earlier accident and fuel spillage between Junction 16 for Swindon West and Junction 17 for Chippenham. Congestion is back to about 2 miles before Junction 16 and on the diversion. And in Lancashire, the M65 eastbound is closed due to emergency carriageway repairs between Junction 6 for Blackburn and the White Burke roundabout, and Junction 7 on the way to Rishton and Accrington.
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0: There's a million ways to die. 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

0: That keyboard sound just absolutely gets me hot under the collar. It is my favorite synthesizer sound ever. Very similar to the one that Geddy Lee uses on Subdivisions as well. Similar, not quite the same. Jump by Van Halen, coming in at number 28 on Planet Rock's Top 100 Songs of the 80s. Number 27 also has keyboards, not quite in the same way, but is a song that is mentioned in today's music news, actually. Happy accident.
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1: The top stories this hour. Some prisoners have started to walk free in England and Wales under the government's scheme to ease pressure on jails.
6: How are you going to celebrate freedom?
21: Have a beer and get a fry up.
6: You got somewhere to live?
21: Have to go probation first. Hopefully they'll arrange somewhere.
1: Around 700 offenders are being let out. Critics say it puts the public at risk. But the Ministry of Justice claims offenders will be robustly monitored. Carmel Offord works for a domestic abuse charity.
22: Someone may have been convicted of an offence such as assault, but the wider context may include years of coercive control, stalking, threats or intimidation.
1: The body of a baby found in a shoreline in North Wales may have been in the water for weeks as police reveal more details. Our reporter Lucy Beetson is close to where the girl was discovered.
23: A post-mortem has revealed that it was a little baby girl found here in Bangor. Police believe the baby could have been in the water for up to a few weeks. They're continuing efforts to identify the baby girl and her mother. They say they are keeping an open mind as to where the baby entered the water and are continuing to appeal to her mum and anyone else who may be close to her.
1: Two 12-year-old boys wearing balaclavas have been caught riding an e-scooter the wrong way up a slip road on a motorway near Glasgow. A police patrol spotted them near the M8. The pair, along with their parents, now face charges under the Road Traffic Act. A Scottish man who spent almost 9 years in an Indian prison without convictions been released on bail. Jagtar Singh Johal was arrested in 2017 for alleged terror offences. The 39-year-old was granted bail on the 18th of September but has now been provisionally released. And Celebrity Traitors is back tonight for a second series. Viewers will see the likes of Michael Sheen, Richard E. Grant and Rob Beckett take part. Expert psychologist Dr. Rachel Mollett is one of millions looking forward to its return.
24: It will definitely be more psychologically intense. I think because they spend so much time looking into this and investigating it, there are a number of people in this as well who know each other, so the friendships will really play a part in this.
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1: A mix of sunny spells and dry conditions for most of us, but a few showers in the west later. That's the latest. I'm Alex Richardson.
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0: So what's the first thing you'd buy if you won £700,000 tomorrow? A new Oberheim synthesizer? A new bass? Something like that? That's just what I would do. But what would you do? Ruth won last week. She's been out spending already.
25: So yesterday, he literally went and ordered a car, which outright we've never done in our lives.
0: Now, she's done two things there that I've always wanted to do. One is order a car to specification, and two is to obviously pay it outright. So well done to Ruth. That sounds like a lot of fun. Enter now, and if you win the 700K, you could add a new car or a new bass or a new synthesizer to this weekend's shopping list. 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

Whitesnake, Here I Go Again. That is number 27 in our top 100 songs of the 80s here on Planet Rock. Neil in South Wales wrote to me. He said, wow, Jump only at number 28. Shocked. Would have thought that'd be top five at least. How do you feel about that? Whitesnake's Here I Go Again. Has that blown your world apart? Actually, while we're on the topic of Here I Go Again, I don't know if you heard in our music news that Bernie Marsden's daughters, Charlotte and Olivia, were at the BMI Awards on Monday, and they accepted a posthumous award for that song on Bernie's behalf. It was the Special Citation of Achievement Award, which recognizes 11 million broadcast performances of the song across radio, streaming services, film, and TV and stuff. So congratulations to the Marsdens. And, well, we may hear more Whitesnake or we may not between now and tomorrow afternoon. I'm not 100% sure. What I am sure of is I'm Darren Reddick, and I'm here until 7 o'clock this evening, and you're always welcome to write to me about whatever. We're going, wow, Here I Go Again is only at number 27. You can do that. That's all cool. Now, these guys are in the middle of their UK tour, celebrating 40 years. It's Europe. This is new from them. This is Scandinavian Eyes.

0: U2 with Desire on Planet Rock, and Europe before that with Scandinavian Eyes. Europe played Glasgow last night. They'll be playing Wolverhampton tomorrow night and then London the day after that. Go and check them out. I think actually there aren't very many tickets. In fact, I lie. Wolverhampton sold out. There might be a few stragglers available for the London date, but check out planetrock.com/tickets for all of your Europe, the Final Countdown 40th anniversary tour tickets. And we'll get back into our top 100 songs of the 80s. Number 26 is coming at you, and it begins with Wind.
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2: Travel.
0: M4 westbound Wiltshire is closed. There's queuing traffic due to emergency barrier and resurfacing repairs following an earlier accident and fuel spillage between Junction 16 for Swindon West and Junction 17 for Chippenham. Lancashire, the M65 eastbound is closed due to emergency carriageway repairs between Junction 6 for Blackburn and the Whiteburg roundabout and Junction 7 for Rishton and Accrington. And the M23 southbound in Surrey, there's one lane closed in slow traffic due to an accident between Junction 8 for the M25 and Junction 9 for Gatwick.
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Bon Jovi's Wanted Dead or Alive. That's number 26 on our top 100 songs of the 80s. My favorite story about that song, maybe this is a bit tenuous, but I love the story that John Bon Jovi has told, that when the producers of the film Young Guns 2 came along wanting to use Wanted Dead or Alive, John Bon Jovi said, "Hey, you know what? We'll write you a whole new one." And just happened to write Blaze of Glory. Now, Blaze of Glory, as you may or may not know, also featured Jeff Beck on the guitar, which is just sort of another side aside from that particular song, which is very, very cool. This is Planet Rock, and number 25 can't be far away. In the meantime, this is new from Airborne. It's called Alive After Death. In parentheses, Last Plane Out.

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0: You got it on Planet Rock. Great stuff awaits you. I've got some Rainbow in a couple of minutes' time. Real big sing-along song. And then number 25 of our top 100 songs of the 80s is a song about what happens when you go out and you've had too much to drink, so you decide to crash at your friend's house, but your friend's only got one bed, so you have to top and tail it. Yeah? You know what I'm talking about, right?
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14: The top story is this hour. Hundreds of prisoners across England and Wales are being released early in a bid to free up space in the prison system. Ministers insist those on licence will face the toughest ever restrictions. Farinaz's niece, Zara Alina, was murdered in East London by a man who'd been released days before.
15: Are the community services ready to take this burden? And I think what we're seeing is that perhaps they're not.
14: A man who killed a pensioner after breaking into his home in East London has been jailed for 18 years. Ashley Malcolm headbutted 86-year-old John Burke during a raid in Hackney in September last year. North Wales police say a baby girl whose body was found on the shoreline may have been in the water for weeks. Detectives are continuing to search for the mother after a body was discovered on Sunday. Our reporter Lucy Beetson's close to where the baby was found.
16: The police have now confirmed it was a little baby girl found here on the shoreline. They say they are keeping an open mind as to exactly where the baby entered the water, with the post-mortem revealing she could have been in the water for up to a few weeks. They say their concerns remain with the mother's well-being and are asking anyone who might know something to get in touch.
14: An independent review has found a woman who was sexually assaulted at a Travelodge hotel was fundamentally failed by the company. The attacker was given a key card to the room at a hotel in Maidenhead. Interim boss Ray Reedy's apologised on behalf of the company. And Celebrity Traitors is back on TV tonight. Actors Michael Sheen and Richard E. Grant, as well as musician James Blunt, are among those taking part. Psychologist Dr. Rachel Molitor feels this series will be more psychologically intense.
17: Well, when it comes to celebrities, we already have an idea of who they are. So there's this whole argument between their sort of preconceptions of what we already know versus how they're going to act in the castle itself. So I think it's going to be a really, really interesting series.
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14: Dry with some clear spells in the south and the southeast tonight. Chilly in rural areas, though, with some isolated mist or fog. That's the latest. I'm Alex Richardson.
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18: Tony Iommi, fresh from receiving his MBE at Windsor Castle yesterday, unveiled another new song from his forthcoming album, From the Dark. Planet Rock gave Stormwatcher its first UK spin yesterday, the second single from the new album due out on the 23rd of October. Tony joins Planet Rock throughout October as the host of Friday Night Rocks, which starts tomorrow at 7 p.m. Bernie Marsden's daughters, Charlotte and Olivia, attended the BMI Awards in London earlier this week to accept his posthumous award for Whitesnake's classic song, Here I Go Again. The surviving Marsdens received the Special Citation of Achievement Award to recognise 11 million broadcast performances of the song across radio, streaming services, film and television in the USA. Marsden and David Coverdale co-wrote Here I Go Again in 1981 at a small villa in Portugal, and it first appeared on the Saints and Sinners album. And finally, a new book entitled Heavy Metal's Big Four, How Metallica, Anthrax, Slayer and Megadeth Reshaped Metal comes out on the 4th of November. The book calls itself an immersive and definitive look at how four bands forged a genre, built a legacy and became immortal. And that's music news on Planet Rock.
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Bryan Adams, Summer of 69. On our top 100 songs of the 80s, that's number 25. Rainbow, Since You've Been Gone before that. I love the fact, I don't know what he's saying now, but Bryan Adams was always a bit cagey about what that song was about. And he said, I think at one point, again, I don't know if he's still saying it, but he said at one point, that song has nothing to do with the year 1969. Take that as you will. I'm Darren Reddick, coming to you from the Growlery in deepest, darkest Surrey with Hawkwind coming up. Number 24 is something big and chunky and heavy and involves a bell. But right now, it's the new one from Greta Van Fleet. This is called Tear It Down.

0: The Particle Physics song, Quark Strangeness and Charm. Well, quarks are quarks, and strangeness and charm are two of the six specific types of quarks. There you go. Every day's a school day. This is Planet Rock, and number 24 is coming up in our 100 songs of the 80s. And this one starts with a bell, coming up in a minute.
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15: Travel.
0: M1 northbound in Bedfordshire is blocked. There are severe delays due to an emergency services incident between Junction 12 for Flitwick and Junction 13, the A421 for Bedford and Milton Keynes South. Congestion is currently back to Junction 11 for Dunstable South and Luton, with delays along roads through Luton and Hawcliffe as traffic seeks an alternative. And the M4 westbound in Wiltshire is closed. There's queuing traffic due to emergency barrier and resurfacing repairs following an earlier accident and fuel spillage between Junction 16 for Swindon West and Junction 17 for Chippenham. Congestion's occurring to the southbound A429 for traffic heading away from Malmesbury to rejoin the M4 at Junction 17. It's messing things up in Calne and Chippenham too.
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15: Travel.

Can you believe that's only the second time Metallica has appeared in our top 100 songs of the 80s? I wonder if that might be because a lot of their most famous material came later than the 80s. Is that possible? Because they start around 86, I'd say, something like that. Yeah, it could be it. Could be it. You know, Saint Anger would have been all over the place, right? For Whom the Bell Tolls, in at number 24 on our top 100 countdown of great 80s songs. And number 23 is lurking around the corner somewhere down the lazy river. Before that, though, we've got some Cheap Trick on the other side of Chris Cornell doing a little Led Zeppelin.

0: Cheap Trick with If You Want My Love here on Planet Rock. Chris Cornell trying on some Robert Plant goodness with Thank You before that. This is Planet Rock. And in a minute, to quote Riff Raff, Walk This Way is coming up in just a couple of minutes' time. Follow the bouncing thumb.
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0: Well, you know when you've been Mastodon. Tear Drinker on Planet Rock, Aerosmith with Walk This Way. How weird was it that Richard O'Brien went from being riffraff to doing, I can't think of the name of the game show. I know you know it. I know you know it. The one where he's constantly running around. They have to solve puzzles and stuff. I just can't think of the name of it right now. That was just the strangest thing. That was a TV show that was on when I first came over to the UK, I think, in the early 90s. If I got my timeline right? And I was like, hey, that's riffraff. And yeah, I guess he was sort of a going concern here in a way that I didn't understand. Anyway, this is Planet Rock, and we will get on with our top 100 countdown in a bit. We're already at number 23, and number 23 is a bit of an animal. Keep it here on Planet Rock, and I will get you sorted out with some news and information about Make Me a Winner, which is happening tomorrow.
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20: The top stories this hour. Some prisoners have started to walk free in England and Wales under the government's scheme to ease pressure on jails.
21: How are you going to celebrate freedom?
22: Have a beer and get a fry up.
21: You got somewhere to live?
22: I'll have to go probation first. Hopefully they'll rent somewhere.
20: Critics say it's putting the public at risk, but the Ministry of Justice claims offenders will be robustly monitored. Carmel Offord works for a domestic abuse charity.
23: Someone may have been convicted of an offence such as assault, but the wider context may include years of coercive control, stalking, threats or intimidation.
20: A man who killed a pensioner after breaking into his home in East London has been jailed for 18 years. Ashley Malcolm headbutted 86-year-old John Burke during a raid in Hackney. Judge Simon Mayo sentenced the 40-year-old at the Old Bailey.
24: John Burke was 86 years old. He was entitled to feel safe and secure in the home he shared with his wife Peggy. Instead, during the course of a burglary committed by you, he suffered a violent assault.
20: The body of a baby found in a shoreline in North Wales may have been in the water for weeks as police reveal more details. Our reporter, Lucy Beatson's close to where the girl was discovered.
25: A post-mortem has revealed that it was a little baby girl found here in Bangor. Police believe the baby could have been in the water for up to a few weeks. They're continuing efforts to identify the baby girl and her mother. They say they are keeping an open mind as to where the baby entered the water and are continuing to appeal to her mum and anyone else who may be close to her.
20: And Celebrity Traitors is back tonight for a second series. Expert psychologist Dr. Rachel Molitor is one of millions looking forward to tonight's return.
26: It will definitely be more psychologically intense. I think because they spend so much time looking into this and investigating it, there are a number of people in this as well who know each other, so the friendships will really play a part in this.
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20: Dry with some clear spells in the south and the southeast tonight. Chilly in rural areas, though, with some isolated mist or fog. That's the latest. I'm Alex Richardson.
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0: So what's the first thing you'd buy if you won £700,000 tomorrow? I'm not talking about paying off bills and a holiday. I know those are both wonderful things, but we're talking about the fun stuff. What would you spend the money on? Ruth won last week, and she's been out taking care of business.
27: So yesterday, we literally went and ordered a car, which outright we've never done in our lives.
0: That's the dream, isn't it? Just to walk into a car dealership and go, that one. With this, that, and any other thing. Lovely. 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

Def Leppard and Animal. That's number 23 of our top 100 songs of the 80s, as voted for by you, by the way. I'm Darren Reddick with you till 7 o'clock this evening. Let me count you down from the last few hours since I came on air at 2 o'clock, okay? I started at number 30, and at number 30 was Alice Cooper's Poison. Then we had Iron Maiden's Wasted Years, Van Halen and Jump, White Snake, Here I Go Again, Bon Jovi, Wanted Dead or Alive, Bryan Adams, Summer of 69, Metallica's For Whom the Bell Tolls, and that brings us up to Def Leppard and Animal at number 23. We still got, how many more have I got? I think I've just got one more to play you before I sign off for the day, and then we'll pick it up again tomorrow. But if you only listen in the afternoon, I've got the top 10 tomorrow. That's going to be exciting. In the meantime, I've got Alice in Chains lined up after Violet Grohl. This is Thumb.

0: I'm not much of a gamer, but there was a moment where I did play Guitar Hero. The kids had it or something, so I played that a little bit. And that was the only song I was any good at on whatever version that was on. Alice in Chains and Them Bones on Planet Rock. We're number 22 on Planet Rock's Top 100 Songs of the 80s is on the way, and it lasts all night long.
1: 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In other words, bringing you some of the greatest rock tracks ever committed to album. The Long Player, Sunday afternoon from 5, because the world turns better at 33 and a third. That's not the shape
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0: M1 northbound Bedfordshire, severe delays still due to an earlier emergency services incident between Junction 12 for Flitwick and Junction 13 for Bedford and Milton Keynes South. Congestion's back to the Luton Airport Spur Road. M4 westbound Wiltshire's closed. There's queuing traffic due to emergency barrier and resurfacing repairs after an earlier accident and fuel spillage between Junction 16 for Swindon West and Junction 17 for Chippenham. Congestion's back to Swindon East. And the M65 eastbound Lancashire is closed. Long delays due to emergency carriageway repairs between Junction 6 for Blackburn and the White Burke roundabout and Junction 7 for Rishton and Accrington.
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24: I'm looking for-

There are two versions of videos for that song, right? I haven't imagined that because I can think of two different things, but they might, I might be thinking of, you know, sort of two different plot lines in the same video. I'm not sure. AC/DC, You Shook Me All Night Long. That's number 22 on Planet Rock's top 100 songs of the 80s. We're really chipping away at it now. And I know I said I only had one more before we pack up for the evening, but I've actually squeezed one more in. Number 21 will take us up to tonight's Rock Block, and I'm not giving anything away yet.

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0: great song, but cigars not good for you. Pink Floyd on Planet Rock, where before we knock up against our rock block, we've got number 21 on our top 100 songs of the 80s. All I'm going to say is Glee and The Sopranos.
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0: Journey's Don't Stop Believing in at number 21 on the top 100 songs of the 80s here on Planet Rock. We will get things started again tomorrow at 10 with number 20. Right now, though, we're gearing up for tonight's Rock Block, an hour of music put together by Rob Gargett from Gox Hill, who's got Volbeat, Rush, Joe Bonamassa, and The Damned lined up for you, and we will do that right after the news.
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19: The top story is this hour. Hundreds of prisoners across England and Wales are being released early in a bid to free up space in the prison system. Ministers insist those on licence will face the toughest ever restrictions. Farah Naz's niece, Sarah Alina, was murdered in East London by a man who'd been released days before.
20: Are the community services ready to take this burden? And I think what we're seeing is that perhaps they're not.
19: A burglar who killed a pensioner after breaking into his home in East London has been jailed for 18 years. Ashley Malcolm headbutted 86-year-old John Burke during a raid in Hackney last year. Northern Ireland is now the first part of the UK to bring in graduated driving licences. Among the changes which came into force today are a compulsory six-month learning period. Our reporter Tara Griffiths has more.
11: Well, this is the biggest shake-up to driving licensing laws here in around 70 years. Officials say they're being brought in to try and improve safety and reduce road deaths. Well, there's been a mixed reaction among young people here. Imogen Quinn, Jack Patterson and Talon McMahon from Bangor Academy gave us their thoughts.
21: I don't really think it's a good idea. I think it's going to put learners off.
22: If you are ready to go for a test after a matter of weeks, you should be able to not have to wait 6 months.
11: Department for Infrastructure says the new rules are designed to keep people safe.
19: An independent review found a woman who was sexually assaulted at the Travelodge Hotel was fundamentally failed by the company. The attacker was given a key card to the room at a hotel in Maidenhead. Travelodge has apologised. And Celebrity Traitors is back tonight. Actors Michael Sheen and Richard E. Grant and musician James Blunt will take part. Psychologist Dr. Rachel Molitor feels the series will be more psychologically intense.
23: Well, when it comes to celebrities, we already have an idea of who they are. So there's this whole argument between their sort of preconceptions of what we already know versus how they're going to act in the castle itself. So I think it's going to be a really, really interesting series.
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19: Dry with some clear spells in the south and the southeast tonight. Chilly in rural areas, though, with some isolated mist or fog. That's the latest. I'm Alex Richardson.
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24: Tony Iommi, fresh from receiving his MBE at Windsor Castle yesterday, unveiled another new song from his forthcoming album, From the Dark. Planet Rock gave Stormwatcher its first UK spin yesterday, the second single from the new album due out on the 23rd of October. Tony joins Planet Rock throughout October as the host of Friday Night Rocks, which starts tomorrow at 7pm. Bernie Marsden's daughters, Charlotte and Olivia, attended the BMI Awards in London earlier this week to accept his posthumous award for Whitesnake's classic song, Here I Go Again. The surviving Marsdens received the Special Citation of Achievement Award to recognise 11 million broadcast performances of the song across radio, streaming services, film and television in the USA. Marsden and David Coverdale co-wrote Here I Go Again in 1981 at a small villa in Portugal, and it first appeared on the Saints and Sinners album. And finally, a new book entitled Heavy Metal's Big Four, How Metallica, Anthrax, Slayer and Megadeth Reshaped Metal comes out on the 4th of November. The book calls itself an immersive and definitive look at how four bands forged a genre, built a legacy and became immortal. And that's music news on Planet Rock.
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0: Okay, let's do this. Time for tonight's Rock Block, put together by Rob Gargett from Gox Hill. And we got a long one from Joey B on the way, something really short from Rush, but we're going to start by doing the Spider Dance.

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0: Scientists say the human brain can only handle so much rock in one sitting. 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

0: There's The Damned and New Rose on Planet Rock, back-to-back with Joey B and Slow Gin, Rush, and Volbeat in that set as well, all put together by Rob Gargett from Goxil, who says, no theme here, just some of my absolute favorite tunes. Been listening to rock music for more than 50 years now, solidly, perpetually, and think this selection shows the range of my taste. I think it does as well. And we got music on the way from Sweet and Bebop Deluxe, maybe even some Sex Pistols if you behave yourself.
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19: Travel.
11: Traffic is still very busy on the M4 westbound near to Swindon with a full closure of that westbound side for repairs. Junction 16 through to 17, a queue from junction 15. It's also very busy with the M65 eastbound closed through Lancashire. Junction 6 through to 7, emergency repairs continue. Junction 4 is the back of the queue. It's all because of a vehicle fire earlier today. And the M1 still queuing heading north with emergency services dealing with an incident earlier. Junction 12 through to 13. The M25 anti-clockwise is queuing where there was a broken down lorry reported earlier. Recovery work now underway near to Clackett Lane services with lane 1 closed. That's the latest from Planet Rock Traffic and Travel.
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0: mind. 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Turn the volume up a bit. 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

Hey, this is Paul Anthony, back on Planet Rock Breakfast tomorrow morning from 6. Join me if you can and get involved, the full English or for whatever. 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I'll have the Planet Rock alphabet, Planet Rock years too. So why not join me when you wake up, back on Planet Rock Breakfast tomorrow morning from 6.

0: Sex Pistols. We mean it, man. Part of tonight's rock block put together by Rob Gargett from Gox Hill. He had some really interesting tracks in here. I couldn't fit them all in because when we ask you for a rock block, we ask you to tell us 20 of your favorite songs. We had like Moonchild by Rory Gallagher, Amsterdam by David Bowie, Jay Giles Band, First I Look at the Purse. I mean, we're going a little bit deep here, but there's a timing issue because we've got to fit in as many songs as we possibly can and all that. So I did the best I could is what I'm getting at. So Rob, I appreciate you. Thanks very much for putting this list together. I'm going to tell you how you can get your own rock block in just a couple of minutes' time. And I'll play you something from Cream.
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18: Traffic is still looking very busy on the M4 with a full westbound closure near to Swindon, junction 16 to 17 for repairs after a collision and fuel spillage earlier. Junction 15 is the back of the queue with that one. And the M65 eastbound is closed by carriageway repairs, junction 6 through to 7 through Lancashire. A queue from 4, this is following a vehicle fire. Busy on the M4 westbound near Newport, two lanes are closed by a broken down lorry, junction 24 through to 25, causing long delays. It's also busy on the M25 anti-clockwise, queuing with the recovery of a broken down lorry. Clackett Lane services through to Junction 5. Lane 1 is closed. That's the latest from Planet Rock, traffic and travel.
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0: All right, Marillion's going to wrap up proceedings on tonight's Rock Block. My thanks again to Rob Garget from Gox Hill. Now, if you'd like to do a Rock Block, and I hope you would like to do one, go to planetrock.com/rockblock. Fill out the form there, send it in, we'll take a look, and hopefully play yours real soon. I say the same thing every night because it is really literally that simple. Hardest part is coming up with the list of songs that you want to play, because I know that list changes every single stinking day. But have a go at it, send it in, and hopefully we'll play yours real soon. I'm Darren Reddick, and that's all the time I've got with you this evening. Be back tomorrow from 2, Friday. Woohoo! In the meantime, stand by, because coming up is a couple of hours in the presence of Bernard Doherty and Blues Power. For me for now, though, see ya.
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14: The top story is the Sauer counter-terror police that have made a fresh arrest over an apparent plot at an airbase in Gloucestershire. We're told a UK-Iranian dual national's being held on suspicion of preparing terrorist acts. Five people were detained outside RAF Fairford on Sunday but have been released under investigation. Some prisoners have started to walk free in England and Wales today under the government's scheme to ease pressure on jails.
15: How are you going to celebrate freedom?
16: Have a beer and get a fry up.
15: You got somewhere to live?
16: To go probation first. Hopefully they'll arrange somewhere.
14: Critics say it's putting the public at risk, but the Ministry of Justice claims offenders will be robustly monitored. Carmel Offord works for a domestic abuse charity.
17: Someone may have been convicted of an offence such as assault, but the wider context may include years of coercive control, stalking.
14: The body of a baby found at a shoreline in North Wales may have been in the water for weeks as police reveal more details. Our reporter Lucy Beetson's close to where the girl was found.
18: A post-mortem has revealed that it was a little baby girl found here in Bangor. Police believe the baby could have been in the water for up to a few weeks. They're continuing efforts to identify the baby girl and her mother. They say they are keeping an open mind as to where the baby entered the water and are continuing to appeal to her mum and anyone else who may be close to her.
14: An investigation's underway in the US following two failed attempts to execute a female death row inmate with lethal injections. Krista Pike's execution in Tennessee was halted after her lawyers claimed she was still alive. And Celebrity Traitors is back on our TV screens tonight for a second series. Big names will be on the show, including Richard E. Grant, Michael Sheen and Bella Ramsey. Expert psychologist Dr. Rachel Molitor is one of the millions of people looking forward to tonight's return.
19: It will definitely be more psychologically intense. I think because they spend so much time looking into this and investigating it, there are a number of people in this as well who know each other, so the friendships will really play a part in this.
13: Planet Rock. Weather.
14: Dry with some clear spells in the south and the southeast tonight. Chilly in rural areas, though, with some isolated mist or fog. That's the latest. I'm Alex Richardson.
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20: Well, here we are again then, my good friends, together in harmony with just one thing to do for a couple of hours. Worship the blues with me, the Bluesmeister, Bernard Doherty, from the vintage to the brand new. Let's get to it.

Well, we got Going Blues Part with Cream, covering a tune made famous by Howlin' Wolf. But it goes back even further than Howlin' Wolf. Way back in music history. So far back, its origin is unknown. Sitting on Top of the World, an old gospel song. Then came Fire, Jimi Hendrix, which reminds me to plug a Hendrix special coming your way on Blues Power in the coming weeks. Can't give you the date yet, but I will keep you updated, don't you worry. Yes, a bit of a radio special celebrating Hendrix in London. Yes, due on air very soon. Keep tuning to Planet Rock, especially Blues Power. Talking about standing guitarists, here's a couple going head-to-head, battling it out on a tune called I Want My Crown. In one corner, out of New York, Joe Bonamassa, the challenger from Memphis, Tennessee. I give you Eric Gales.

0: That's brand new music from Joanne Shaw Taylor, taken from a recently released EP. Every track is a good one, but I picked out one called Tired of Being Right. It's the most blues-wailing tune on that EP. Worth investigating. Before that, a battle of guitar players. Eric Gales versus Joe Bonamassa. Both winners, I'd say. Bit of a dead heat. Love the tune, I Want My Crown. Yes, it's quality tunes all the way. Vintage ones, new artists you want to hear and to discover, plus all the classics, especially for you. Stay tuned to Blues Power. Got a belter from young American blues rocker Marcus King and his mighty fine band are lined up after this.
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16: The M65 eastbound is still closed through Lancashire, junction 6 through to junction 7 for emergency repairs after a vehicle fire damaged the carriageway earlier today. And the M4 westbound is closed near to Swindon with resurfacing and emergency barrier works. It's completely closed junction 16 to 17 westbound side with queues on the A429 especially. A collision there earlier along with a fuel spillage. The M4 westbound's busy near to Newport. Two lanes are closed by a broken down lorry, junction 24 through to junction 25. And the M25 is queuing anti-clockwise wise with the recovery of a broken down lorry closing a lane, Clackett Lane services to Junction 5. That's the latest from Planet Rock Traffic and Travel.
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15: Blues Power with Bernard Doherty.

two artists, very young and very good, that you need to check out. First, Marcus King, the Marcus King Band and The Well, and then Ali Venable, Brown Liquor. And somewhere here, I've got an email from listener. Here it is. Hello, Bernard. I had the extreme pleasure to see Ali Venable and her impressive band at The Exchange in Bristol on her recent tour. What a performance. She played for just under 2 hours and she was a delight to see. And her guitar playing was spectacular. Well worth seeing. And she has a big career ahead of her. I think so too. Thanks for the shows. By the way, I went backstage and Ali Venable signed a flyer for you. Signed it to Bernie. Oh, I don't mind that. I will gladly pass it on to you. Best wishes, John Welton, listening in Bristol. Hey, John, I'll drop you an email with where to send that that flyer. Be good to get it. Yeah, good evening, Planet Rockers. You're tuned to Blues Power. Good to be in your company. I am your very own Bernard Dougherty.

0: There they go. A track not often played on Planet Rock. Not sure why, but I love it. Led Zeppelin, Battle of Evermore, featuring the vocals, guesting on vocals, the late and oh so great Sandy Denny of Fairport Convention fame, swapping licks vocally with Mr. Plant and doing a grand job. The Battle of Evermore, Led Zeppelin. On the way is tonight's fundamental instrumental. It's well obscure, and I bet you've never heard it before. It's a real buried treasure. I found it on the soundtrack to a movie called Heaven's Prisoners, which was sent to me ages ago. But anyway, movie starring Alec Baldwin, came out around 1997. Anyway, that's coming up a wee bit later, because the ever-reliable queen of contemporary blues is here in a moment. Samantha Fish is coming up after this.
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0: classic one from Chicago, Carrie Bell, and a track called What My Mama Told Me. And before that, Samantha Fish, Gotta Love Her, track called Lose You. You can find that on her latest album, Paper Doll. I strongly recommend you stream it, download it, get it on vinyl. However you get your music, make sure you get Samantha Fish Paper Doll album. It's a superb collection of tunes. In fact, I would say it's already on the Bluesmeister's 2026 Best Album list. Right then, time to do this, and feel free to bounce around a wee bit.
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0: fundamental instrumental came from C.C. Adcock. No idea who he is, but he's on the soundtrack of a wonderful movie came out in 96, 97, called Heaven's Prisoners. I think it's a Bo Diddley tune. Better find out. Anyway, it's called Bo's Bounce. C.C. Adcock. Next, we shall leap into the second half with some Rival Sons and a bit of a track from The Who. That's all coming.
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8: The top stories this hour. The UK Iranian national has been arrested on suspicion of plotting a terror attack following the security scare at RAF Fairford. Police say he was detained in London, where two addresses are being searched. Yesterday, Andy Burnham said there were strong indications of Iranian involvement. Meanwhile, thank you, Andy Burnham, is the message for one prisoner who's among hundreds due to be released partway through their sentences today. Ministers insist their licence conditions will be the toughest ever. The scheme's designed to free up cell space in England and Wales. Police worry about the strain on resources. Farah Naz's niece, Zara Alina, was killed by an ex-convict.
9: When you go back to your relationship and you don't have 3 meals a day or you don't have work, risk will escalate. In our case, there wasn't even a home for the killer to go to. So how was he going to be adequately supervised?
8: Police say the body of a baby girl found on a beach in North Wales may have been in the water for weeks. The infant was discovered in Bangor on Sunday. A woman who sexually abused the boy she was hired to tutor has been jailed for 7 years. 65-year-old Deborah Franklin groomed and preyed on her victim for 3 years from when he was 9. He's since spoken out and says he wants his case to help other men who've gone through similar trauma. His words have been voiced by an actor.
10: When I reflect on what was done to me, what I feel is that I want to cry for the boy that I was, for the childhood I lost, for the pain I endured, and also for the years that I spent believing there was something wrong with me. I hope this case leads to greater awareness that women can be perpetrators of sexual abuse and that boys can be victims.
8: Thousands of workers at Glasgow City Council are continuing to be fired and rehired after a temporary pause is over a long-running pay dispute. And finally, the Duchess of Sussex has launched a £112 advent calendar. It's gone on sale on Meghan's As Ever website, but it's not available for delivery here, despite their move back to the UK. From Sky News, I'm Chris Milligan.
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11: Tony Iommi, fresh from receiving his MBE at Windsor Castle yesterday, unveiled another new song from his forthcoming album, From the Dark. Planet Rock gave Stormwatcher its first UK spin yesterday, the second single from the new album due out on the 23rd of October. Tony joins Planet Rock throughout October as the host of Friday Night Rocks, which starts tomorrow at 7 p.m. Bernie Marsden's daughters, Charlotte and Olivia, attended the BMI Awards in London earlier this week to accept his posthumous award for Whitesnake's classic song, Here I Go Again. The surviving Marsdens received the Special Citation of Achievement Award to recognise 11 million broadcast performances of the song across radio, streaming services, film and television in the USA. Marsden and David Coverdale co-wrote Here I Go Again in 1981 at a small villa in Portugal, and it first appeared on the Saints and Sinners album. And finally, a new book entitled Heavy Metal's Big Four, How Metallica, Anthrax, Slayer and Megadeth Reshaped Metal comes out on the 4th of November. The book calls itself an immersive and definitive look at how four bands forged a genre, built a legacy and became immortal. And that's music news on Planet Rock.
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Well, you don't often hear The Who that much on Blues Power, but I had to play that because it was first recorded by Sonny Boy Williamson way back in 1951. But The Who and Townsend adapted that song for the famous 1968 rock opera album Tommy, where it was memorably performed by Eric Clapton in his role as the preacher in the movie, the 1975 film adaptation of Tommy, directed by Ken Russell. So, Eyesight to the Blind by The Who. And we got going with The Rival Sons. Classic one. Do Your Worst. Next up, well, Els Bailey, our very own Els Bailey. Don't forget to tune into her show, 12 o'clock on Saturdays. She has immense taste in music, and she sent this one to me saying, I think you'll love it. I played it once, and I do. I love it. Going to share it with you now. Have a listen to C.C. James. This is another spooky one. It's called Black Raven on Planet Rock.

telephone wire. You're gonna make a phone call to me or something. Sitting on my telephone wire.

0: Oh, yes, we do like to keep it eclectic here on Planet Rock's Blues Power. Bernard Doherty with you. We're almost halfway there, but hope you're loving the tunes. There are more bangers to come. That was Captain Beefheart with Zoot Horn Rolo providing the guitar licks. So good. On a track called Clear Spot. And I hope you like that CC James track, Black Raven. I shall be investigating more of her work and playing it to you in the coming weeks. Don't go away. Got some Whitesnake and a brand new track released by Keith Richards last week. This is Blues Power on Planet Rock.
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Oh, that lad, Keith Richards. He can't stop working. Yeah, the Stones are not on the road. Just delivered a fantastic album that went to number one around the world, called Foreign Tongues. And then he pops in the studio and lays down a new cover of A Bright Light's Big City, classic blues track, originally done by Jimmy Reed, but you knew that. And this Keith Richards track was recorded for, I kid you not, the Grand Theft Auto number 6, the album. Yes, it's on the soundtrack to the upcoming new edition of the massive video game that everyone plays, apart from me. Video games, not for me, no. I sit around listening to blues rock, like this from Albert King.

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I'm gonna make a hit if it's the last thing I do. 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

0: There they go. They nicknamed themselves the Demolition Squad from Boston, Massachusetts. Yeah, there they go. The Jagals Band and Cruising for Love, back to back with Albert King, Cold Feet, featuring as his backup band. Nothing better than getting a backing band like Booker T and the MGs. Yeah, it was them on Cold Feet. Well, that's your rockin' and rollin' done and dealt with. We shall now prepare for the final four chill out. Relaxez-vous. Yes, wind down with the Bluesmeister. It's coming up after this.
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In fact, kings and queens can never get. 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

0: Well, I'm out of here. Hope you enjoyed the tunes. This has been Bernard Doherty with your weekly shot of blues power. I would stick around if I was you, because next Thursday night rocks the 70s is on the way next.
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18: The top stories this hour. A dual UK Iranian national has been arrested in connection with the suspected terror plot at RAF Fairford. It follows the detention of five men outside the airbase in Gloucestershire at the weekend. They've since been bailed. Yesterday, the Prime Minister confirmed there were strong indications Iran played a part. Our reporter Amelia Harper says the man was held this afternoon.
19: We are told he was arrested in Westminster in London on suspicion of preparing terrorism acts. They have also said that a second man who is a UK national has also been questioned under caution.
18: The first wave of prisoners have been released in England and Wales under plans to ease overcrowding in jails. It's understood around 700 offenders have walked free today, some after having years shaved off their sentences. The body of a baby girl, which was discovered on the North Wales coast, may have been in the water for weeks. Police in Bangor are appealing for the infant's mother to come forward. An ex-teacher who groomed and sexually abused a boy she tutored has been jailed for 7 years. Deborah Franklin, who's 65, preyed on her victim for 3 years in the 90s, starting when he was 9 years old. The chief of the Police Service of Northern Ireland says there will be consequences for those who block a controversial Orange Order parade in County Armagh. Protesters are continuing to oppose the march down the mainly nationalist Garvaghy Road in Portadown. The Northern Ireland Secretary has been holding talks with the organisation and with residents. John Butcher says the situation is both challenging and complex.
20: It feels like the world's watching what's happening at the moment. So I think we all need to try to conduct ourselves in the very best way we possibly can for the future of this place.
18: And Gary Barlow says Take That can't wait to share new music with their fans. The group has released the title track Dreamers ahead of an album which is out next month. From Sky News, I'm Chris Milligan.
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21: Hello, this is Mark James. Let's get that 70s vibe, shall we?

Black Sabbath on Planet Rock and The Wizard, the obligatory harmonica solo that all bands did around that time. And Thin Lizzy and Boys Back Down, getting us going for another Thursday Night Rocks the 70s. Hello, this is Mark Jeeves, 12 minutes past 9 on a Thursday night as we bring you the best of the 70s, from Styx to Argent to Judas Priest to Neil Young to AC/DC.

0: Six, Lady, playing on Planet Rock, and before that, AC/DC and Hell Ain't a Bad Place to Be. It's all part of Thursday Night Rock's the 70s, the best 70s tunes from the decade that, well, let's face it, there were some amazing rock bands in there. People like Rod Argent, who took his rock band and turned it into a solo project, and got a big track from that coming up. After some David Bowie. And we have an album version. I do like an album version. An album version of a track that's probably one of his most celebrated and most extraordinary pieces of storytelling. It's on the way.
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Rod Argent and Friends and Hold Your Head Up on Planet Rock. And David Bowie and Heroes, the full-length unexpurgated album version, all 6 minutes of loveliness that it is. All right, this is Jeeves. It's Thursday Night Rocks the 70s. Some Judas Priest for you here. They took a Fleetwood Mac Peter Green track and made it like this.

0: early 1970s, someone came along and took the UK by storm, certainly. One of their biggest publicity stunts was when they accidentally, on purpose, had an articulated lorry painted with their band name on the side get stuck and block central London traffic. It's Alice Cooper. It's on the way.
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Alice Cooper, School's Out. On Planet Rock, what a great tune from early 1970s. A bit later on in the decade, we got to hear a bit more from Bob Seger. Started out as, well, trying to find his feet, I think, in the psychedelic scene. Then turned rock. And by 1978, had got himself the Silver Bullet Band. And it also turned out a rather fine album called Stranger in Town, from which this is taken.

0: Little River Band, It's a Long Way There, playing on Planet Rock, and before that, Bob Seger and Hollywood Nights. So there we go, Thursday Night Rocks the 70s. Hope you enjoyed the tunes. I'll do it again next Thursday here on Planet Rock at 9 o'clock. I look forward to you joining me for that. On the way, though, coming up, we've got the late selection, Steve Priestley with some Aerosmith and that Tony Iommi track. It's an epic tune, it's coming up.
1: Hey, this is Paul Anthony. Hope you're having a great weekend, whatever you're up to, getting yourself ready for the week ahead. Make sure you join me tomorrow morning. I'm back on Planet Rock Breakfast with all the regular bits and pieces for you to get involved in. So why not join me when you wake up back on Planet Rock Breakfast tomorrow morning from 6.
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18: The top stories this hour. A UK Iranian national has been arrested on suspicion of plotting a terror attack following the security scare at RAF Fairford. Police say he was detained in London, where two addresses are being searched. Hundreds of offenders across England and Wales have been celebrating after being released early from prisons. The first wave of inmates have walked free on the first day of a scheme to ease overcrowding. But police say they're worried about being overstretched, while victims say they're being let down. Martin Jones is Chief Inspector of Probation.
19: The bottom line is we have a probation service which is already facing a staffing shortage. There are, you know, too few hours in the day for them to manage its current caseload. Now, the probation service will do its very best, and it did its best previously, to ensure they're as well prepared as they possibly can be. But inevitably, this is placing significant additional pressure on the front line.
18: An ex-teacher who groomed and sexually abused a boy she tutored has been jailed for 7 years. Deborah Franklin, who's 65, preyed on her victim for 3 years in the 90s. A lawyer for a death row inmate who suffered two failed attempts to execute her with lethal injections says she's getting life-saving medical care. Krista Pike was sentenced to death for killing a classmate in 1995, but her execution was halted after her lawyers claimed she was alive and audibly snoring. The governor of Tennessee says an investigation will be launched. A return Attorney Randy Spivey says the whole process was botched.
17: Last night, the execution team attempted to establish an IV line for an hour. I counted at least 7 needles used in her left arm alone, one of which appeared to be bent when it was pulled from her arm after an unsuccessful attempt.
18: Figures from Nationwide suggest average property values in the UK fell by 0.2% last month. The yearly rate of house price growth in September halved to 0.8%. And the Duchess of Sussex has launched a £112 advent calendar. It's gone on sale on Meghan's As Ever website, but it's not available for delivery here. From Sky News, I'm Chris Milligan.
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20: Tony Iommi, fresh from receiving his MBE at Windsor Castle yesterday, unveiled another new song from his forthcoming album, From the Dark. Planet Rock gave Stormwatcher its first UK spin yesterday, the second single from the new album due out on the 23rd of October. Tony joins Planet Rock throughout October as the host of Friday Night Rocks, which starts tomorrow at 7pm. Bernie Marsden's daughters, Charlotte and Olivia, attended the BMI Awards in London early this week to accept his posthumous award for Whitesnake's classic song, Here I Go Again. The surviving Marsdens received the Special Citation of Achievement Award to recognise 11 million broadcast performances of the song across radio, streaming services, film and television in the USA. Marsden and David Coverdale co-wrote Here I Go Again in 1981 at a small villa in Portugal, and it first appeared on the Saints and Sinners album. And finally, a new book entitled Heavy Metal's Big Four, How Metallica, Anthrax, Slayer and Megadeth Reshaped Metal comes out on the 4th of November. The book calls itself an immersive and definitive look at how four bands forged a genre, built a legacy and became immortal. And that's music news on Planet Rock.
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21: And if an image of Mrs. Doubtfire doesn't pop into your head when you hear this, I simply don't believe you.

Backman Turner Overdrive. Welcome to Thursday night. It's the Late Selection. I'm Steve Priestley here on Planet Rock and taking care of business. I tell you who else is going to be taking care of business from tomorrow night, because we've let Blaze out for the month as he tours up and down the country. So on Friday Night Rocks for the next few weeks through October, it will be the one and only Mr. Tony Iommi. He is going to make the most fantastic radio host, and he also makes some pretty decent music as well. This is World Alone.

0: as it is indeed the 1st of October today, and it still is for an hour or so yet, but I play something that gives me the most autumnal nostalgic vibes. The Timeless and Wonderful Stranglers and Golden Brown. Welcome to the Thursday night late selection. It's Planet Rock, and tomorrow we get to that number one.
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Cinderella, if you don't like it. Thanks for dropping into the Thursday Night Late Selection here on Planet Rock, and thank you if you've been in touch over the last couple of nights, telling me how much you're enjoying the tunes. Plenty more to come. We're here Tuesday to Friday from 10 at night, remember. And John Garb's in touch. He's very excited, as you may well be, to see Europe in Wolverhampton tomorrow night on their tour. You won't believe how many times he's seen them, by the way. I'll tell you later. That's lining up for a night after Midnight Request. And Loran as well, who has put in an absolutely fantastic idea in a band that I don't think I've played before ever here on the Late Selection. I mean, that list is getting ever shorter, but Loran, I think you might have just done that. So, well, let's see. Steve at planetrock.com, if you'd like to add to our ever-growing list of After Midnight requests, Tuesday to Friday, we'd love to get yours on. And now the Chillis and the Zephyr Song on the Late Selection.

0: So good to be here with you for another night of absolutely world-class music like that from Montrose and I Got the Fire. On the late selection, it's Thursday night. We're here until one.
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5: And now, the weather.
6: Outside, gloomy skies, a persistent drizzle and a chilly wind blowing from the west, north, east and south.
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This one going out to one of my late selection regulars here on Planet Rock. It's Hussein in North London, my man. An extra walking for you because it's Thursday night and the weekend is nearly here. Foo Fighters and Monkey Wrench. There we go. If you know, you know. Okay, steve@planetrock.com. Get in touch anytime. Thursday night shout outs are welcome until 1 o'clock. And this is These Wicked Rivers, Horse to Water.

0: Welcome to Planet Rock and the Thursday Night Late Selection. Incoming after the news update at 11, Classic Maiden and Electric Boys. Very nice. 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We're here until one.
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13: The top stories this are. A dual UK-Iranian national has been arrested in connection with a suspected terror plot at RAF Fairford. It follows the detention of five men outside the airbase in Gloucestershire at the weekend. They've since been bailed. Yesterday, the Prime Minister confirmed there were strong indications Iran played a part. A reporter, Amelia Harper, says the man was held this afternoon.
14: We are told he was arrested in Westminster in London on suspicion of preparing terrorism acts. They have also said that a second man who is a UK national has also been questioned under caution.
13: From today, hundreds of prisoners are being freed from jails across England and Wales as part of an early release scheme to ease overcrowding. Some were celebrating and thanking Andy Burnham as they got out. An investigation is to take place after a US death row inmate was taken to hospital after an attempt to execute her by two lethal injections failed. Krista Pike was sentenced to death for killing a classmate in 1995. Her legal team filed an emergency motion to halt her execution, saying she was audibly snoring. Bill Lees, the governor of Tennessee.
15: It's the most difficult of circumstances as it relates to the sentence that should have been carried out by the state. It's a tragedy. And it's deeply disturbing to me. The people deserve better than that, and we're going to make sure that happens.
13: An ex-teacher who groomed and sexually abused a boy she tutored has been jailed for 7 years. Deborah Franklin, who's 65, preyed on her victim for 3 years in the 90s, starting when he was 9 years old. Britain's long-term borrowing costs have hit their highest level since early 1998. Bond yields are effectively the interest rate in the markets, and they've risen because of the effects of the Iran war. And Wales have ended their six-match winless run by beating Norway 2-1 in the Nations League. Dan James and Nico Williams scored for the hosts' goals in Cardiff after they'd fallen behind to Oscar Bob's first-half strike. From Sky News, I'm Barry Weir.
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Superb stuff from Maiden and Rothschild on the late selection on Planet Rock. So tomorrow, our final day of the top 100 countdown of the greatest songs of the 80s, as voted for by you as part of the wider top 500 earlier this year. And thank you, because it's the gift that keeps on giving. And we get to number one late tomorrow afternoon. So I hope you've enjoyed the soundtrack as you've been doing whatever you've been doing this week. And we look forward to another few hours of absolutely belting tunes from one of the greatest music decades that ever was. Tomorrow morning from 10.

0: LA Guns and the Ballad of Jane. This is the late selection on Planet Rock. My name's Steve Priestley, and thank you very much for being here tonight. We're just about half an hour away or so from an after midnight request, and next it'll be something rather special from Slash.
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Led Zepp, Gallows Pole. This is the Mighty Planet Rock Thursday night's late selection. Now, how do you fancy a visit to Hendrick's house? You don't have to physically go and visit it, but you can get the next best thing right here, because this week we joined Ronnie Wood at Hendrick's house in London. Ronnie talked about the man behind the music, the incredible London rock scene of the late 60s. It was legendary. And the two new portraits that he's unveiled, and you can go see at Hendrick's house for the next few months. If you do fancy a visit and you need an excuse, that's probably a really good one. See Ronnie Wood in conversation with us now on the Planet Rock social media channels. And this is Little Angels on the Late Selection with Hero.

0: Excellent advice for life from Stephen Stills and Love the One You're With. It's the Thursday night late selection at Planet Rock. How long is done
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Love Removal Machine from The Cult. What a fantastic band. Here on the Thursday Night Late Selection on Planet Rock. John Garb, Standby, incoming. Your After Midnight request and a good one as well. Ahead of you seeing the band tomorrow night. There's a clue, you lucky boy. After this from Myrath.

Nice. So the tour started last night in Glasgow. It heads to Wolverhampton tomorrow, which is where you'll find John and his son. Looks like they're travelling down from Liverpool to see them, which is fantastic. So I hope that got you ready and raring to go for it, John. Not that you need any help with the 22nd time you'll be seeing them. 22! You should be taking out shares in Europe. And the Cult of Ignorance here on The Late Selection on Planet Rock. Enjoy the night tomorrow, John. I know you will.

Bad Company and the brilliantly creatively named Bad Company. Yes, it took him a long time to come up with that one, as you can imagine. Planet Rock and the late selection on Thursday night with the Zach Schultz Gang and Hellhounds on My Trail. 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

0: Carnival de Luz's new album out on Friday the 13th. Yes, it's one of them in November from U2. And there's one of the classics from Rattle and Hum, of course, an Angel of Harlem on the Thursday night late selection on Planet Rock. And tomorrow we get to that number one.
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Saxon and Wheels of Steel. Before it, Pearl Jam and the late selection on Planet Rock. We're here Tuesday to Friday from 10 at night. Great to have you along. Hope you're having a decent week so far. And you know what? If you're not, never mind, because it's nearly the weekend. This is Heart, Beautiful Broken.

Small Faces, Ichiku Park, the late selection on Planet Rock, and now a song and a band that always reminds me of one of my favourite silly films. You know, sometimes it gets to a Friday night and you want to collapse in front of the sofa and just watch something that takes up no brain power. I think my very favourite of those, well, there's two actually. One is Dodgeball and the other is I Love You Man, which stars Paul Rudd back from 2009. And Rush are quite central in the plot to I Love You Man. If you've ever seen it, you'll know this. So this always reminds me. And it's a good reminder too, Tom Sawyer, the late selection on Planet Rock.

River of Pain from Thunder. We are going through the night pretty soon on Planet Rock. Law's Guest has your early breakfast for Friday from 4 o'clock, and then Planet Rock Breakfast returns with Paul at 6 as we start that top 100 greatest songs of the 80s countdown for the last time. 10 o'clock in the morning, getting to that number one sometime late Friday afternoon. What will it be? I don't know. I really don't, but you'll find out tomorrow, as I will too. This is The Warning and Kerosene. It's the late selection, Planet Rock.